An amazing new tune from A Perfect Circle. This is Starless on Hard Drive XL, where the honor group of the night is teachers. It's now June. You made it. 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

0: old school white zombie to provide a musical kick in the ass for you on this Monday edition of Hard Drive XL. I'm your host, the Sonic Warrior, Lou Brutus. Cody Quizstad of Wage War is joining me tonight and every night this week as featured artist. Other guests will include Tyler Connolly of Theory of a Dead Man Tonight, Amy Lee of Evanescence Tomorrow, Anthrax on Wednesday, Godsmack on Thursday, Five Finger Death Punch on Friday. Elsewhere on the program tonight, we are going to celebrate the birthday of one of the great film actors of our time, Morgan Freeman, with Screen Time, It Came from the Web, and Poetry Corner. I've got a rant about movie spoilers and an album anniversary for Blink 182. 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

0: those amazing musical mavens of Monterrey, Mexico, The Warning on Hard Drive XL, their latest Kerosene. I'm Lou Brutus. Wage War and Theory of a Dead Man joining me as guests later. In the meantime, thank you if you are one of the folks who has recently sent a self-addressed stamped envelope to me here at the studio. You send that, we send back our custom guitar picks and stickers. Our guitar picks are actually made by InTune Guitar Picks, who do the picks for bands like Five Finger Death Punch, Shinedown, 3 Days Grace, and many others. 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The address, P.O. 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

New albums dropped this week from both Drowning Pool and Evanescence. Another one to look forward to is the new album from The Who. It's called Hun. 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
2: 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We are celebrating in Screen Time. 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From 1994, a movie I cannot believe did not win all of the Oscars that year, Shawshank Redemption. Morgan Freeman and Tim Robbins stars as two prisoners in Shawshank Penitentiary who are doing life terms. 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From 1994, Shawshank Redemption.
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2: 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As it's Morgan Freeman's birthday, hand him his present and ask, what's in the box?

0: Hey, it's Jerry Cantrell here. 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

Tyler Connolly from Theory of a Dead Man joining me as special guest later this hour for Now on Hard Drive XL, the latest from Three Days Grace, who begin their tour of Europe this Wednesday in Sweden.

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3: Happy birthday, Morgan Freeman, an actor in many films so great. From Driving Miss Daisy to Glory to Shawshank, too many to name to date. And like Willie Nelson, he has a face that always seems the same age. When you see him in an older movie, his age is always hard to gauge. Plus, he has that incredible voice that's perfect for narration. So deep and mellow, he makes me sound like a high-pitched victim of castration. So happy birthday, Morgan Freeman. Hope you've got more years in the tank. And when you die, I know you'll go to heaven and won't be sent back to Shawshank.
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1: 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Of course, his most famous film with Tim Robbins is Shawshank Redemption. So the site is mrps.org. 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You can rent those as well, but the tours go into the ghostly aspects of it, the film aspect of it. I mean, they're making money hand over fist at this joint. MRPS.org.
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0: Tyler Connolly from Theory of a Dead Man joins me now as special guest. Tyler, when you're at an award show or at a festival and you run into people who are your heroes, how do you approach them?
1: I think in those moments, you have to just be, as Dave, our guitar player, says, you just have to be on the level. Don't go and fanboy it. They hate it. Because then all of a sudden you go from this to being like, okay, well, you know, so yeah, you can't take photos. You can't ask for autographs, man. You just got to go in there and just talk to them like they're a real human being, believe it or not.
0: Yeah. Yeah. I mean, how is it for you? I think any artist has had to go through this, but someone meets you and they're obviously very appreciative of your time and your talents, but they just get too.
1: Yeah.
0: How do you diffuse that and get a real moment out of it?
1: I think just to talk to them like a normal person and just to make them feel comfortable. Because, yeah, we've definitely met some people where they're shaking so bad and we're like, it's all good, man. Believe it or not, we're just four dudes. You know, we are not from another planet. I think I used to believe, like, Joe Satriani was an alien. I think I used to believe that. I'm like, there's no way he's from, you know what I mean?
0: And then not playing like that.
1: Yeah.
0: He's got 15 fingers.
1: Yeah. And then I met him and I'm like, he's just a dude. He's just a dude that plays guitar. And then, you know, and then it's actually becomes better. And then you realize you're like, this is great. Yeah, you just talk to people on the level, man. That's it.

0: Audioslave doing it Monday style on Hard Drive XL. The latest from Theory of a Dead Man before that, Barricade, with many thanks to the band's Tyler Connolly for joining me as special guest tonight. Later in the show, Cody Quistad of Wage War is going to be here. Other guests on the program will include Amy Lee of Evanescence Tomorrow. Of course, they are dropping their new Sanctuary album on Friday. Frank Bello from Anthrax is here on Wednesday. Sully Erna from Godsmack on Thursday. And Mr. Zoltan Bathory of Five Finger Death Punch on Friday. Hard to believe I get to do this crap for a living. Who's luckier than me?
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0: From the seemingly endless cornfields of Iowa, it's Slipknot on Hard Drive XL, where the honor group of the night is teachers. 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

That is Old School Bush, with many thanks to the band's Gavin Rossdale, who was one of my guests on the weekend edition of the show. Hard Drive XL now continues for this Monday night. 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
1: The only member of the Rolling Stones to ever get me drunk in the back of a bookstore, Ronnie Wood, is 79 years old tonight. That's an honest-to-God true story. Mike Prodich from The Violent and Red Sun Rising is 39. Pat Boone, the squeaky clean singer of rock and roll from the 1950s, is 92. Morgan Freeman, who we are celebrating in many of our features tonight, is 89. Heidi Klum is 53. Jonathan Pryce from one of my favorite films, Brazil, is 79. Tom Holland, Mr. Spider-Man, is 30. And comedian Amy Schumer is 45. Finally, on this day in 1967, the Beatles released their album, Sgt. Pepper's Lonely Hearts Club Band. It was groovy, man.
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Sleep theory, words are worthless for this Monday edition of Hard Drive XL. My featured artist of the week, Cody Quizstad of Wage War, is coming up. I am also going to do a rant about film spoilers. It's very important this time of year with so many amazing movies on the way, one of which is opening next week, and it is the movie I have waited the last 2 years for, Disclosure Day, from Steven Spielberg. I don't want to look at any more trailers. I don't want any spoilers. All I know is from friends in LA who have been to the early previews and tests, they say it's Emily.

0: 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So please, shut up about Disclosure Day and buy your tickets now.
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By the way, check out the clip of him talking about one of his favorite albums of all time. 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
2: One of the finest film actors of our time and a man with the coolest voice on the planet, Morgan Freeman, is 89 years old tonight. We're celebrating his career in Screen Time that includes this film that is so nasty, you really don't want to watch it. From 1989-7, Morgan Freeman and Brad Pitt star as detectives who are investigating a serial killer who is murdering people based upon the seven deadly sins. This is the film that gave us the line, "What's in the box?" Oh my, and you don't want to know what's in the box. It's a brilliant movie. Don't watch it. It'll just give you nightmares. From 1989-7. What's in the box?
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1: Don't post spoilers, whether it's for something new like The Burrows or something opening next week like Disclosure Day. 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Right now, say it with me. 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

0: from their album God of Angels Trust, which later this week will be celebrating its first anniversary, Volbeat on Hard Drive XL, Demonic Depression. Speaking of album anniversaries, you and I will celebrate the release of Enema of the State from Blink 182 in just a moment. New records? We got those this week. Drowning Pool's Sinner re-release is coming out on Friday. Evanescence Sanctuary is out the same day. I'm also looking forward to Dear God from the Pretty Reckless, June 26th. The same day, we get the Metallica Reload reissue. We've got Decades on the way from Motionless in White, Hun from The Who, a ton more. So don't believe what the writers write. Rock is not dead.
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0: America's 250th Blackberry Smoke. 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
1: Cody Quistad of Wage War joining me as featured artist of the week in just a moment on Hard Drive XL, where the honor group of the night is teachers. It's now their summer vacation, so please leave them alone for the next 2 months.

0: Jody Quistad of Wage War joins me every night this week as featured artist. I know you write and record at home, but do you write and record on the road?
1: I travel with like a studio rig, like a small Pelican thing. This last cycle was the first time I ever put that together and decided to travel with it. So every single day, no matter where we were, I'm popping my little shop, seeing what comes out. It could be a riff, it could be a chorus, it could be anything. Just taking in whatever's there for the day, even if I'm looking at a white cement wall, I'm trying to get something out of it. And I think that was a cool way to like shake things up for me, because I have my studio back at home, but sometimes walking into the same room every single day is kind of, you know, it can just be daunting and uninspiring. So, and we toured really heavy last year between, you know, Breaking Benjamin in the States. We did 3 days Grace Volbeat in Canada. We did Europe with Papa Roach. We did Europe with Architects. We did a lot of touring last year. So that was a lot of time for me to, you know, be sitting down. I started taking trips out to LA, I think last April, to work with Drew Folk, who has worked on most of our albums. Love that guy so much. And we kind of just started like no timeline, but just kind of like putting things together, you know, showing what I had. And we were just kind of like thumbing through songs and finishing things as we went. So I think I took probably 4 trips out to LA last year. And then obviously just working at home and on the road.

0: Hard Drive XL music from Foo Fighters, preceded in the rock by the latest from Wage War. The song is called Blindfold. Thank you to the group's Cody Quistat. Joining me every night this week is featured artist. As a matter of fact, if you hit the Hard Drive Radio socials, you can check out some of my conversation with Cody. You can check out a whole slew of stuff with Brent Smith of Shinedown and tons of other rock stars. You get the rock star interview stuff, you get music news, and you also get onstage and backstage concert media from yours truly. 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Just do me a favor. Keep your political stuff off of our page and we'll get along fine.
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2: Tonight we are celebrating the 89th birthday of one of the great film actors of all time, Morgan Freeman. Here is another of his greatest movies from 1989, Glory. This tells the story of the 54th Massachusetts Infantry Regiment in the American Civil War. It was the first group of African-American soldiers put together by the U.S. Army. And they were all volunteers, and they were all threatened with immediate execution if they were to be captured by the Confederates. The cast is amazing. Denzel Washington, Matthew Broderick, and of course, Morgan Freeman. The battle sequences are hair-raising because these guys just got up to one another, shot, and then stabbed one another. From 1989, Glory.
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I did it!

0: cannot wait to see them on the road with Breaking Benjamin and Star Set when the tour begins in September. Chevelle to wrap this edition of Hard Drive XL. Looking ahead to tomorrow and the rest of the week, Cody Quistad of Wage War will join me every night as featured artist. Other special guest, Amy Lee of Evanescence tomorrow. They drop the new Sanctuary album on Friday. Frank Bello of Anthrax will be here on Wednesday. Sully Erna of Godsmack on Thursday. And Zoltan Bathory of Five Finger Death Punch on Friday. Until then, I'm Lou Brutus, leaving you with the words of writer Dr. Hunter S. Thompson. We have nothing to fear.
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Motionless and White has announced a new album called Decades that'll come out next month. It sounds like there's a few collaborations on there, including this one with Corey Taylor playing God. 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

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You have a say in every song we play. 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

J.O. Berner teamed up with Matt Heffey of Trivium for this song. You'll be able to find it on their No One Is Coming to Save Us album that comes out in September. 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

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You have a say in every song we play. 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

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You have a say in every song we play. 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Let us know what you think of When the Love is Gone by Des Rocks on JJO. 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
0: Still eating. Still over here. Still eating.
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1: 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Johnny and D will be hosting a sound lounge at the Moon Bar with Lilac. Starts at 6 a.m., open to the public. 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

Madison Solid Rock, 94.1 JJO. Billy Morrison has a new album called Hollow that'll come out at the end of the summer. Billy Morrison Becoming, featuring Sully Erna on JJO.

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Eva Under Fire will release a new album next month called Villainous. This is the title track, and it features Maria Brink on JJO.

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4: Yeah. I wake up every morning with my

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Every wall that I knock down is just a wall that I replace. I'm in a race against myself. I try to keep a steady pace. How the will I escape?

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3: All right, so I got to play this for you real quick. If you're a Michael Jackson fan, I know the Beyonce is a big, big fan. She's got the glove on right now. Very nice.
4: Don't make me listen to the hymn. He's a butthole gazer.
3: Her Michael Jackson glove, or is known as the pizza glove.
4: No, you didn't.
3: Michael Jackson's blood-stained propofol IV drip that he had in his arm on his deathbed. Wow. Remember that?
4: Yeah.
3: Is being auctioned off by his cousin. Now I'm going to play it. Here's her. This is up for auction. The auction ends, what's today? 25th? Auction ends tomorrow.
4: Today's the 24th.
3: Okay, so it ends Saturday for Michael Jackson's IV drip that was stuck in his arm when the paramedics showed up. So here she is hawking the IV drip.
5: Hefty has helped.
3: Oh, for the cry eye, dude. Oh, for the cry eye, I've got it. Sounds like a commercial.
4: Mm-hmm.
3: Hey,
4: mm-hmm.
3: Oh, this is good. It's Hefty.
5: I wasn't talking to you.
6: My name is Marsha, and I'm the cousin of Michael Jackson.
3: Oh, here she is.
6: I went shortly after Michael died. I went to the house on Sunset. I mentioned that he was renting. I was able to go in and go to the bedroom. When I went in the bedroom, it was a bed there. It was some juice. It looked like a sandwich was partly ate. And I noticed
4: sandwiches.
6: This was over by the stand. And what I did, I took it and put it in my purse. This actually belonged with Michael Jackson. It had some white, like milk fluid inside of it, which later on
4: go to hell, dissolved. Lady.
6: But this is actually Michael right here. DNA, that's what made me grab it, the blood. And this is one of the IVs, the last one, actually, that he had in his arm.
3: We gonna clone Michael.
7: Heidi, I love you so much.
4: Help us.
3: We gonna clone Michael Jackson. I got a blood spot. I'm gonna stick it in the microwave and rub it with some frog DNA.
4: I mean, he was a real pile of crap, but...
3: Let me tell you something. When I... snuck in the back door. I took anything that would fit in my purse.
4: There was a sandwich there. I ate it.
3: I ate the sandwich. Oh, my.
4: Wow.
3: God.
4: That is an impressive pile of crap, dude.
3: That is.
4: Holy crap.
3: It's a Las Vegas auction, and they're hoping for at least $2,500 for the fluid bag, which was stuck in his arm when Conrad Murray killed him. Marsha Stewart. Marsha. Put it up for sale. The auction materials from the estate star's father, Joe Jackson. Marsha admits she took the bag from his bedroom. She said the drip had white milk fluid inside that later dissolved. Marsha claims that the IV is the last one he had in his arm when he died. $2,500 minimum for a bag of... evil. Conrad Murray later convicted of involuntary manslaughter. He gave the star excessive amount of drugs, including propofol. You ever pumped some propofol in your brain?
4: Negative.
3: Shortly after Michael died, I went to the house on Sunset and was able to go to the bedroom. Wow. Wow. After it was picked clean, she got an IV bag. That's pre-COVID. We wouldn't touch that. Post-COVID.
4: That is sad.
3: That's sick. I was trying to see a little bit about the... it's controversial, but it's still part of Michael. Where's the website? Okay, here's the website. Let me flip over. 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I think is where you go to get that. 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So if you've got somebody that's really hard to shop for Christmas.
4: Right.
3: And you've got $3,000 laying around. Michael Jackson's IV bag. Totally. Totes. God, that's even low for Vegas.
4: That is scuzzy.
3: That's even sick for Vegas.
4: I feel dirty just hearing that story.
3: So nasty. And it had some fluid. I wish it still had some fluid in it. We could do a shot of it. That's pretty new low.
4: I haven't heard that song in a while.
3: You'd think that would have ended up in... It's weird that, like, she wouldn't go in his dresser and take some sparkly socks. She went for the IV bag.
4: In the sandwich.
3: In the sandwich. You know, it's like, how low on the totem pole are you in the Jackson family if, like, 3 days later you're in there looking for an IV bag?
4: They probably already got everything.
3: Yeah, they got all the
4: there.
3: Good stuff. All the shirts and jackets. All the hats. Gone. All the jewelry. Gone.
0: Tito took all the jewelry. The monkeys over at LaToya.
4: The whole family can go.
3: Yeah, they need to get hit by an asteroid, don't they?
4: I like, what's-her-face? Paris.
3: Wouldn't it be nice if all the Jacksons and the Kardashians were at, like a douchebag
4: luncheon?
3: Like a pizza ranch all together? Oh, wait, no.
4: Don't you bring pizza ranch into this.
3: I apologize. I love the pizza ranch. Their chicken is fantastic. That was a bad example. Let's just say a friendly West Coast restaurant. How about a Chick-fil-A?
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0: I smell meat.
1: Dude, I don't know if you've kept up on this trend. People are eating rotten meat to get high.
2: Whoa.
1: I need PC2. The trend is called high meat.
2: No thanks.
1: People say that eating old, decomposed, discolored meat with mold and bacteria growing on it makes them feel euphoric. Of course, it can kill you.
3: My high meat is 1 year old now. It's the oldest meat I've ever seen. It's gotten pretty dry now. Smells like acidic mushrooms. I'm gonna eat it all at once.
1: Don't.
3: There's too much. I can't even get it all in.
1: Mm.
3: Oh, very strong. Not bad.
1: What?
3: Oh, like eating chili. Oh.
1: It doesn't sound like.
2: Yeah, I mean.
3: It doesn't taste bad, but it's so spicy that you feel it here that it's hard to swallow.
1: I can't help you.
2: I like to go down to the McDonald's and chug pink slime. That's how I get high.
1: The pink slime isn't even real. Now, obviously, this is a thing. It's not new, right? There's people in Greenland that do the, what is it, hakarl, the fermented shark.
2: Oh.
1: Where it's like, don't they bury it in the ground and then they leave it there for months, and it, but it ferments, right? That's a difference here between eating the meat that you left in your fridge for whatever, however long, and then the traditional ones that have been around for thousands of years. It's the fermenting. You need that meat to ferment. Otherwise, it can make you super, super sick. So I like this paragraph. While some high meat is simply fermented, others eat completely rotten food. This exposes them to a host of harmful and even deadly bacteria.
2: Well, yeah, long-term health damage.
1: That would love to make a home inside your gut, right?
2: Jesus.
1: Unsurprisingly, consumers of high meat report some serious upset stomachs, described as being explosively incontinent. Who'd have thought?
2: Wow. Maybe they get
1: high.
2: Maybe
1: you could die.
2: Maybe it's the vomiting part that is the hallucination.
1: Well, but I mean, if it's fermented, I don't think you're gonna barf. If you're fermented, if it's fermented, you're fine.
2: So gross.
1: But I just can't. I can't with you people.
2: I've never even heard of that before. Is this an old thing?
1: The fermenting of the fish and stuff has been around forever. I mean, there's Alaskan. I'm struggling with the terminology. Do they still want to be called Inuits or not? I don't know. But they would bury fish heads too, and then it ferments, and then they dig it up, and it's a celebration, and they eat their fermented fish, and everything's great. That's been around forever. But eating your Oscar Mayer bologna that's been sitting in your freaking crisper for a year and a half is not going to get you high.
2: Oh.
1: It's going to get you sick.
2: Can't believe I've been buying fresh meat all these years. It's so weird.
1: Right.
2: It's totally backwards. No thanks.
1: Yeah, hard pass.
2: Dude, let's eat some rancid meat and watch Gilligan's Island, dude. We'll be stoned.
1: Speaking of which, today is National Eat What You Want Day.
2: Oh,
4: God,
2: man.
4: I love these fries.
2: All right.
5: If you love them so much, why don't you marry them? Can I have some?
4: Sure, Cindy, go ahead.
5: Oh, God, these are good.
4: Cindy, can you leave some for us? I thought you were trying to lose weight.
5: Lay off me, I'm starving.
2: I'm trying to. If you may put it, say, okay, you got to pick a Tide Pod or rancid meat.
1: Tide Pod.
2: Man, that's a tough call. That's a tough call.
1: Rancid.
2: What? Why just smoke some weed like that?
6: Bring in the meat skirt.
2: Why is it
1: I know,
2: so,
1: like the rest
2: why,
1: of us
2: what,
1: do.
2: What, you're not. We're not impressed, dude.
1: No.
2: I hope you freaking choke to death.
1: Get some hard drugs like the rest of us hard-working Americans.
7: Gator, I just want to let you know, Inuit is like a tribe there. They're called natives up there and up in Alaska, eh?
1: Okay.
2: Oh, geez, Derry.
1: So
2: oh,
1: just the natives.
2: Thanks, Jay. Yeah. Not eating rotten meat.
1: No.
2: In any case. Hi, how's it going?
0: Good morning. Yeah, white. I mean, there's always like lutefisk and other things, or like a nice prosciutto or whatever. Like, I mean, come on. There's good cured meat.
2: Right.
0: That, you know,
2: right.
0: They leave it sit around so it ages.
2: Right.
0: Not just not doing anything, like ignoring it, and going, Joe, let's get a high.
1: So
0: you
1: dumb.
0: Know, those sensations you're feeling, that your body reacting to the terrible mold and everything else.
1: Right.
0: Like, your body's like, no, this is terrible. I mean, you're like, oh, I don't feel so good.
2: My cutoff, is when I can literally see the visible bacteria colony living on my cold cut.
1: Yep.
2: That's pretty much
0: Did
2: my cutoff.
0: Not, like, tell any classes back in school, like E. coli or anything else like that? I mean, come on.
1: Well, so, and then it's like you got to weigh up the risk and the reward, right? So you could possibly feel euphoric effects. Or you could be crapping your pants and vomiting nonstop for days.
2: From severe
0: Turns out it's all the like spores and everything that are making themselves home inside your lungs now.
1: Right. Way to go, a-holes.
2: Well, that's, well, you know.
0: Maybe it's just thin in the herd in the lungs.
2: You might want to realize we've been cooking things since the beginning of time.
1: Since fire.
0: I still plan on cooking a bathwater steak just to see if I can do
2: it. Ah, there it is. Or try the toaster. If that bathwater doesn't work to your liking, try the toaster.
0: I gotta get the sear on it first.
2: All right, thanks. Hi, how's it going?
8: Hey, morning, guys. Hey, this story reminds me of the stupid stuff I used to hear about people in jail peeling an orange and then putting toothpaste on it and letting it sit out for like 2 weeks and harden up and then eating it. Thinking they're going to get a buzz.
1: Oh, my God.
2: Toothpaste on an orange peel.
8: On an orange peel, yeah. And I guess they let it sit out and, like, ferment type. And
2: It's like psychedelic toast. So crazy. Now, how do you know now? Were you in jail?
8: We'll say it's stories that I've heard.
2: Okay.
1: That works for me.
8: Yeah, right.
2: All right,
8: man. One other thing, man,
2: I'm going to try that.
8: Back in the day, there was a anarchist cookbook that was going
1: on.
2: Toothpaste.
8: One of the things in there was taking scrapings from a banana, adding some stuff to it, baking it, and then smoking it.
2: Oh, here you go, dude. Why do people say orange peels and toothpaste get you high? I just Googled. Friend of mine spent a couple of months in jail back when you could smoke there. He said the toothpaste had a blue line in it that was fluoride. They took the fluoride out and let it dry, then they rolled it in the cigarettes, and they got high that way.
8: Oh, so just a younger generation not knowing what's going on.
2: I feel like in this case, you're going to get more vitamin C than you're going to get high. I don't know, though. Maybe it's all gone. I don't know.
8: Yeah,
2: right. And you'll get clean teeth and vitamin C.
1: It's a win.
8: The trifecta.
2: It's the opposite of getting stoned.
1: We're doing it.
2: All right.
8: All right, guys.
2: See you later. All right.
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0: Discussing the big issues of the day, a round table of intellectual giants. Oh, wait, this is JJO.
1: Here we go.
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0: Johnny
6: sure.
0: and D.
6: Starts right
0: sure.
6: now.
0: Start now.
6: Sure.
0: JJO.
7: Morning, everybody. Johnny and D. How? Today on the show, Cat Chat, Derp, and discuss the Jell-O shot situation. And we have a concert announcement, 9 o'clock. Got some guys from Second Harvest coming in. Going to do a little song and dance, seltzer in their pants.
6: Yeah, about it.
7: And we got trouble down at the Taco Bell, which is interesting because it's Taco Tuesday. Anybody knows of a taco deal or maybe a half-off margarita situation? I'm all ears. Got no appointments today. Off the clock.
6: How about that?
7: Do it, man. 75 today is going to be, I think, it.
6: You want to know it because it's 30 degrees in here.
7: Sitting with a runny nose. I got my winter jacket on.
6: I'm ready to go grab my other hoodie.
7: I'm trying to equalize. I've got my flip-flops on. I'm trying to equalize my body temperature right now, letting some of the heat out on the bottom. Jesus Christ. I don't know whether I'm coming or going. Can we light a fire in here?
6: I know. I'm about ready to start a hobo fire.
7: Nice weather until the weekend. Damn it. This always happens. Always happens. A big weekend plan. Let's see what we got here. Beautiful couple of days today. 80 and sunny today. Tomorrow, sunny and 83. Thursday, sunny, 86. Friday, pa-bam, pa-bam. Saturday, pa-bam, pa-bam, pa-bam, pa-bam. 60% chance of wet stuff. Sunday, sunny and 85. Well, kiss my ass. Fantastic. Amazing. God, this works out perfect. Ruins everything. What else is going on here? calm down, everybody.
6: No, why do you care anyway? You have all day to do whatever you want.
7: Have some coffee, John. Calm down. Hang on a minute. There we go. Got a little excited. Yeah, I'm having a morning. I just bought some crypto, and I thought I was buying $250 worth of H-bar. I just bought $2,500 worth of H-bar.
6: Yeah. And you thought you were buying $250?
7: Yeah. So now I got to go back and sell it. So that whole transaction is going to cost me $20. And you wonder why I'm living in a van down by the river.
6: Oh, no. I know why.
7: Yeah?
6: Yeah.
7: What's your theory on that?
6: Your gambling problem.
7: Shh. Mommy. Mommy and Daddy don't fight on the radio.
6: Oh.
7: It's not a problem as it is a misunderstanding. I don't understand why I can't win and they can't miss. I just made that up. It was kind of funny. I'm going to write that down. What time is it? 6:09. Johnny was funny. Here we go. Mark that down. How dare you? How dare you? All right. What's going on? Yeah, so if everybody went on Coinbase right now and bought $8 trillion worth of H-bar, that would help me a lot before I sell it. Jesus Christ. It's
6: decimal point.
7: The life cycle of trying to get rich is horrible. It's horrible. One bad decision after another.
6: Yeah. Well, I think there are other ways to get rich. We should have bought more property.
7: I just want a meaningful life experience. I don't have any friends.
6: Oh, no.
7: to go to Spine Shank last night. Call me and tell me. We didn't make it. She's in bed at 6:30, and my wife doesn't give me any allowance, so I can't afford to go to the shows. If anybody went to the show, let me know what happened. I'm sure it was fantastic.
6: Yeah, I saw a lot of people post about it.
7: Yeah, I haven't looked yet, so good. I had a few people, tell me they enjoyed the interview. They said I liked the guy with the deep voice, Johnny Santos. No H.
6: I was like, I hope there's no respiratory therapist listening because they're going to be like, oh, dude, you need a nebulizer.
7: He's a heavy smoker. I don't know how he gets through a show.
6: He's got to be a heavy smoker. He's
7: got
6: to be.
7: I mean, he's got him and Hugo. Can you imagine Johnny Santos, Hugo, and Neil Middleton doing a podcast together? Which is ruining radio, by the way.
6: I don't think it's podcasts that are ruining radio, buddy.
7: Well, let me just fall on the sword over here. It's fine. Everything's got to be fine. I'm already having a morning. So you say if we do better.
6: Well, I don't necessarily think it's us.
7: It is. I've known this for some time. All right, what else is going on here? Let's get through this, man. Thank God we've got each other. Hello?
6: Is this thing on?
7: What do we got here? President Trump is coming to Chippewa County on Friday.
6: Okay.
7: What's going on there? So what's a truck pull? What's going on?
6: I don't know. He said he's headlining the big, what is it?
7: The 250?
6: The 250, yeah. He's headlining.
7: President Donald Trump visiting Chippewa Valley. That would be Chippewa Falls, would it not? That'd be, what's the other city up there? Eau Claire? Eau Claire and Chippewa Falls, right? Can you land Air Force One in Eau Claire? Maybe. President Trump will return to the Badger State to highlight his strong support for Wisconsin farmers. Delivering lower input costs and new trade markets.
6: Okay.
7: I have to take him over.
6: Prove it, buddy.
7: Take him over to Sheely's up in Chippewa Falls. Have you ever been to Sheely's?
6: I don't think so.
7: It's over by the Burger King on the main, right there on the riverfront.
6: Okay.
7: It's one of the most haunted places in Wisco. I was talking to Jess, the owner. We stopped in there. Last couple of years, we've stopped in there and said hi and had a drink. It's just good old saloon from like the Wild West. I'm like, yeah, Deadwood.
6: Yeah.
7: You know, and they've owned it for quite some time. And yeah, they hear door slamming, locks.
6: Wow. That's pretty cool.
7: Laughing. Yeah. All the things. It's pretty badass. Beautiful building. I love those old buildings.
6: Oh, yeah. Me too. Me too.
7: So glad they didn't make it a Taco Bell.
6: Right.
7: Yeah. So there you go. So I could sit there and. President Trump and ask him what keeps him so humble. I'd like to find that out, actually. I'd like to see how that works.
6: That should be a question somebody asks him.
7: Yeah, I'd like to grab his hair and see if it comes off. I'm not sure what that...
6: Sir, how do you stay so humble?
7: Sir. You know what I could do? I say, Mr. Trump, I made a bad crypto bet the other day. What stock should I buy before you go on Fox and pump it? What do you think I ought to do? Drones? What do you think I ought to get into? Drones? Submarines? What do you think I ought to get into?
6: Oh, is that funny?
7: You stop. You just stop it over there. All right. First phone call of the day. I'm sure this will go well. Good morning.
1: Yo. Hey, Spine Shank was fucking awesome last night.
7: Oh, good, dude. I'm happy for you. I'm happy for everybody.
1: How's Lance doing today?
7: Who did you? Oh, Lance. Yeah, he's mad.
6: Yeah, that was.
7: Was that twice?
6: Yeah.
7: Oh, I didn't even hear the first one. He said it so fast. Yeah, dude. Well, thank you. I appreciate you, man. Appreciate your colorful language. I can only allow one F-bomb per day, and then I get in trouble. I mean, I've been yelled at before, but I usually get super yelled at for two of them. Thank God nobody's listening. That cost me another $2,500. I'm already $5,000 in the hole. We haven't started the show yet.
6: Shout out to the UWM Panthers baseball team for the best postseason run in program history with Zach Wegner's brother as the head coach. Woo! Zach, what's your brother's name? We're just calling him Zach's brother.
7: Zach's brother. Zebro. Zebro. Zebro. Zebra. And who is this again?
6: It's the UWM Panthers baseball team.
7: UWM. Okay, so that would be Marquette? No. UWM. Don't tell me. Madison.
6: Milwaukee.
7: Oh, God. Jesus Christ. And what'd they win?
6: Baseball. They had the best postseason run.
7: Unbelievable.
6: Mm-hmm.
7: And this is Division A? Is this 1A?
6: I don't know. Jesus Christ.
7: Well, we don't have baseball here. That's why I'm just curious what's happening. Can't be. Can't, somebody have to explain that to me, too. Somebody's going to have to. So many questions. So what was their post-season record? What was it?
6: It was good.
7: Wow, that's cool, man.
6: Mm-hmm.
7: Good for you.
6: Yeah, good for them. Good for Zebra. Sean. Sean Wegner.
7: Sean. Should have called it in, Sean. Yeah, dream run in the NCAA tournament. There you go. Ended by Auburn. There you go. I just got a headline there. The magical run. Very exciting for the future. UW Milwaukee baseball team. Why don't we have baseball? Is that because you got to have like women's lacrosse or something? I know there's the whole give and take situation. What do they call that? Section 8 or something? The name for that. What is that called?
6: I don't know.
7: Just making stuff up over here. Anyways.
6: Sure, we'll go with Section 8.
7: 8-3 loss.
6: Jesus Christ.
7: Number 4 overall seed Auburn in the regional championship game.
6: Only D1 program in the state.
7: Oh, my God. Dude, they started 5-23 and went 22-9.
6: That's because of Sean, buddy.
7: That's not even real. That's a movie.
6: First time making the NCAA tourney in 16
7: years. That's incredible. Yeah, well, congrats. That's amazing.
6: Title IX, you were close.
7: I figured it was. I knew there was a number, right? The rest of it was. Pat Murphy showed the love wearing a UWM baseball cap post-game news conference Monday night. How cool is that? Very nice, gentlemen. Very nice. I say all the free beer they can drink at AmFam Field. What do you say?
6: I think you're writing checks you can't cash, buddy.
7: UW-Madison dropped its baseball in 1991. It's been that long. I kind of remember that when that all went down.
6: Went down to Chinatown.
7: Yeah, downtown to Chinatown.
6: Well, that is so cool, Zach.
7: Yeah, congrats, man. Amazing.
6: Man, maybe Chuck McDowell can high-five your bro.
7: Cool. 1 year later, Edgewood High School reflects on campus cell phone ban. During the 2025-26 school year, students at Edgewood High School not allowed to use their cell phones. Had to lock them away for the night. 1 year later, say, prophecy results. Corey McCullough.
6: Okay.
7: English teacher says the change was not easy.
6: There's been tears.
7: Short of complete uprising. McCullough said, describing how students first adjust cell phone ban, something new, and I think there was a nervous sense of excitement. Well, when I read this stuff, most kids are pretty open to the idea. They're like, yeah, we are addicted.
6: Yeah.
7: I mean, talk about, I believe from a student's perspective, annoying, but I think once we leaned into it, 2 months into it, it became part of our everyday life. There you go. I felt that way about tequila about 3 years ago. Mm. Edgewood President Kevin Aria claimed students were less distracted, interacting with one another more often. My favorite is walking around lunch, seeing 300 students having quiet conversations. staff declined to make any student available for a comment on the cell phone ban. That's be like me taking a live phone call right here at 6:10 in the morning.
6: Just like it.
7: Like Edgewood, having cell phones out on campus will not be allowed for all public schools across Badger State. I know Evers wants to do a total lockdown. And I know half the country has a, doesn't half the country have a school cell phone ban? Most states do. We don't.
6: Do they?
7: Oh my God, I got something sticking out of my neck.
6: What is it?
7: I don't know. Can you see this?
6: It's a knife.
7: No. John, don't do it. The crypto's not worth it. Don't do it, man. Pull the knife out. No, don't pull it out. You'll bleed out. Leave it in there. No, I see that. What is that? What is that right there? Oh my God.
6: I don't know.
7: It's so nervous when I find a bump.
6: Jesus.
7: Never know what's going on.
6: I'll have to take a look at the light.
7: It's on my throat. Do I sound funny? Rio hopes other. Blah, blah, blah. Yeah. What do you think? What do you think about that whole thing? Yeah. How many? Like, like half the country, I think, has a cell phone ban. I might be wrong about that. I know it's close, and I know kids are kind of not caring. Or willing to keep an open mind, I should say. These are the little news clips, the little sound bites I hear from kids. They don't care. And why do you need a cell phone in a school, by the way?
6: Okay,
7: when you've already got a laptop right there.
6: The state law goes into effect July 1st. More than 35 states require schools to restrict or ban student cell phone use during the school day.
7: I would guess it's more of a parental problem than a.
6: They're either turned off and stored away for the entire school day, including lunch and breaks, or they can be used between classes and during lunch, but are prohibited during class time. Sure. Generally allow for medical emergencies, healthcare management.
7: There you go. I would think you'd have to manage your parental anxiety as much as you would a kid that's glued to his face 8 hours a day on a cell phone. How about it?
6: Yeah, I mean, they're not really allowed to be on their phone at all.
7: Right. So.
6: At least they weren't in... I don't know. My experience is so different because Crick is such a small school district. So I don't know. Whatever.
7: I wonder if there's a higher percentage of parents that would be for an outright. Do they have any stats on that? I wonder if I think my neck just got bigger. Oof.
6: You're touching it and it's growing. It's a wiener.
7: If I start acting funny, you'll let me know, right?
6: If you start acting funny, that's pretty good for the show.
7: Could that lump get a little bigger? Anyways, let me see what's going on here. Yeah. Calling from his cell phone in school. Hello?
3: Yeah, some jobs you can't use them, but not mine.
7: You've got guys. Yeah, you're a manager, though, dude. You got to have
6: not
7: a cell
6: anymore.
7: Phone.
6: He's a different guy now.
3: Oh. No, I just drive around and talk to people.
7: Yeah, Nate, you can't stop Nate. You can't contain Nate.
6: Nate's his own man.
3: You work at Quick Trip. You can't have your phone on.
7: Yeah. All right, Nate. Good to hear from you, my man.
6: Love you, Nate.
3: Hey, that thing on your neck?
7: Yeah.
3: You got to get it checked out.
7: Yeah.
3: It's making you sound like an idiot.
7: Yeah. That doesn't surprise me. I might have been an idiot before the bump showed up. I'm not sure. I think the bump's a side effect. I think the bump's a side effect of being an idiot. Always good to hear from you, Nate. Good pep talk. Nate, great pep talk. Thanks for the call.
3: Yep.
7: Love this show. You have no idea how much I love radio. It's like literally my life. Like, I just dream about it. Stupid job. It's the stupidest job. I can't believe. I'm getting fired today. This is.
6: You're worried about your health that we're just calling you an idiot.
7: I'm kidding. I literally. could have 20 minutes to live, and Nate's calling me an idiot. Rich is harassing. The last thing I'm going to remember. Blood.
6: I'm like, what are you, a dick neck? What are you, an idiot?
7: The last thing I see is things as the lights grow dim. The paramedic standing me over going, my God, it's a dick neck. You grew a dick. yeah, and be about my luck. Anyway, so things are calm. The little experiment worked.
6: Yeah.
7: At Edgewood. Little experiment worked. I love it. Bring back the flip phone. God, I love flip phones. Flip phones. I love flip phones. See? It's happening. I can't talk. It's actually happening. My God, it just got bigger. Every time I try to say something smart, it gets bigger. I wonder, has anybody ever died on the air from like a neck? Like a...
6: We're about to find out.
7: We're going to see y'all. So much screaming. And Biatch just kept talking like everything was normal while he lay there and bled out. It was amazing.
6: 100%.
7: She finished her story.
6: It's like, wow, he's really listening today.
7: Yeah, yeah. It's amazing. He didn't say a word. He didn't say a word. It was amazing. Stop it. Stop it. Yeah. All right. I'm gonna go to the bathroom and look at this, see what's going on.
6: All right.
7: Yeah, all right. Are we done with the phone thing, or what are we doing? We done, or are we going to keep
6: call
7: going?
6: Call it there? A day.
7: Are we going to call it?
6: Yeah.
7: How did we get along without cell phones? How did we do it? I always go back. I always, my dad would always say that.
6: Yeah. It's wild to think about, isn't it? And, you know, I listen to a lot of true crime stuff, and whenever they do stories from, like, the 80s or 90s, and, you know, their kids would leave, their 18, 19, 20-year-old kids would leave and go to whatever. Like, right. They, you know, like, let's say you leave Wisconsin,
7: right.
6: And you were going to go to California. And so they would be gone, and they wouldn't hear from their kid for, like, a week.
7: Yeah.
6: And then they'd be like, something must have happened.
7: After
6: so,
7: a week.
6: Right. Right, but so then they would start the search because they didn't have cell phones, and it just kind of, you know, it just changes the way you look at things.
7: Yeah, for sure.
6: Because now we're in constant contact. Like, you would know, you would be checking in the whole way.
7: Right, right.
6: And,
7: yeah, it was common courtesy to. And why do you need why can't a school be autonomous and just make? Why do you need a state law? Why is that?
6: What? Well, no, a school can be autonomous, but having that law out there just makes it easier.
7: Cuts out the screaming and yelling, mm-hmm. I guess.
6: Yeah.
7: I don't like screaming and yelling, although we've been doing it for 20 minutes. All right, last call. Last call, I swear to God, last call.
5: But doing the dementia and the thing on your neck, this is turning out to be a pretty good morning show.
7: You know, you're going to miss me someday. You're going to totally miss me.
6: Well, you ain't even going to know you're not in the air.
7: True. All right. Now are we done with cell phones?
6: Go pop that thing on your neck.
7: So are you telling me when kids were sitting in school... I haven't been in school for a while, for a minute. They don't let me. I got a 300-yard rule against me in schools. So they hold it under the desk. You know, they're doing the thing.
6: I'm sure there were some kids doing that, yeah. But, I mean, for the most part, they would keep it in their backpack and stuff.
7: Now, remember they came out with that... It's like somebody that stopped smoking. You physically needed something in your hand. And that, who was it? That lady came out with that fake cell phone so you could hold something in your hand.
6: Oh, for Christ's sake.
7: You remember that? It was like a wooden block that looked like a cell phone. People were buying it.
6: Yeah, use it to bash yourself in the head.
7: Trying to wean themselves off of their cell phones. Hmm. TikTok, man. I'm telling you, these kids and their damn TikTok. I hate to be the guy to do it, but some old guy's got a rant. Some old guy had to say it. Freaking TikTok, man. Mm-hmm. I'm telling you, rap, music, and TikTok.
6: Oh, boy.
7: Telling you. You're going to ruin everything. All right, here's D.L. Hewley in your first laugh. Here you go. Roll
8: up. I'm just blessed to be able to do what I love to do. I love my job. A lot of y'all, boy, don't like your jobs, yeah? Wake up every man, damn, how many sick days I got left? This is some bullshit. Ooh, I got to win the lottery. I got to win. See, a lot of white folk, y'all win the lottery and still go to work. What will I do at home? I mean, I just, I'll waste away. I got to go. I mean, I guess, you know, if I won that much money, I'd still go to work. I'd go to work every day 4 hours late. Take a 2-hour lunch, leave 4 hours early. Eventually, they would get sick of that bullshit and fire me, and then I get two checks, unemployment and lottery. Who winning? Who winning?
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8: Weather. It's out there.
9: Daytime highs approaching 79 today. Under clear skies, winds out of the east, 5 to 10 miles per hour. Clear skies tonight, lows level off around 51. Mainly sunny skies tomorrow. High temperatures reach up to 83. I'm weatherology meteorologist Paul Trombley. Currently, it's 52 degrees.
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13: Another one bites the dust. And another one gone. And another one gone. Another one bites the dust. Hey, that I got to do. Another one bites the dust.
14: A family mourning the loss of their father was shocked when they went to attend his wake, and instead they found a stranger lying in his coffin. Jose Daniel Diaz Felipe passed away at the age of 84. His children prepared to say a final goodbye to him Thursday at a wake in Washington Heights. When they showed up at the R.G. Ortiz funeral home, they were stunned by who they found lying in the casket. Here I have one of the kids talking about what happened.
15: When we opened the coffin, we found another man, and they were trying, like for hours, trying to convince us that he was our father. They say that they found, like in the same week, another person with a similar name. We don't know where's our father is at right now. They say that they cremated him, but we are not sure.
14: Wow.
16: You know, when you embalm somebody, there's some swelling, so you never know what the freak is going to happen. It's a crapshoot, you know what I'm saying?
14: The guy in the coffin had hair, and his father was bald.
16: Yeah, there you go.
14: The dude in the coffin was much taller than his father. Yep. His father was 5'3".
16: Good Lord.
14: So the family was like, hey, we need some answers where the dad is at, right?
16: Mm-hmm.
14: Yeah, they don't have none. Not okay. NYC Department of Consumer and Worker Protection sued R.G. Ortiz Funeral Homes after receiving nearly 50 complaints about the condition of the remains of loved ones and misrepresenting or concealing the prices of services offered.
16: Price is wrong, bitch.
14: In 2024, the funeral home settled the suit, agreeing to pay $600,000 to clients and $100,000 in civil penalties.
16: Holy crap.
14: Yeah, so they've got...
16: Is that a civil suit? Can we get in on it?
14: They've got a bad rep.
16: Wow.
14: Diaz said the funeral home told him his father's remains are now at the company's main office in the Bronx.
16: I don't think that's bad record keeping. I think they're harvesting the body for research or some crap.
14: Or, yeah. Yeah.
16: Are there,
14: yeah, like to send it to
16: doing something
14: schools or whatever.
16: No, I think they're doing something weird out in the woods.
14: Oh.
16: Out in the woods with the body.
14: No.
16: Yeah, like some kind of sacrifice.
14: That's creepy.
16: Yes, it is.
14: Yeah, well, because remember, wasn't that one funeral home?
16: Yeah, they just piled them up like cordwood.
14: Yeah. Yeah. And there was somebody else that was like for schools. Giving out the bones and stuff to school.
16: Yeah. Yeah, that's big business. Wow. Something happened mid...
14: Throw me in the manure pit.
16: Mid-funeral there. Something got sideways. That's
14: dude, how are you going to put a dude with

0: hair in the casket when bro was bald. What are you doing? At least...
1: I need you to get down to the Halloween store and get me a wig. What's the name of that store?
0: Spirit World.
1: Get down to Spirit World. Give me some hair.
0: What is happening?
1: That's incredible.
0: That's bad.
1: I mean...
0: get a lawyer.
1: I mean... To the tune of $700,000? You can't produce the right body for that amount of money?
0: Well, that was a lawsuit from before. That was a lawsuit that they had against them from before.
1: Right.
0: So they've had some bad business practices in the past.
1: They should have put a bag over his head and said things were a little runny or something. And it was very hot out and their air conditioning broke and they had to put a bag over the head.
0: I mean, how did they think?
1: So
0: they probably did get the bodies mixed up is what it was.
1: Right,
0: and then they were like, son of a bitch. So I don't think they thought they were going to get away with it. They just got the bodies mixed up. Yeah. And then they were like, well, now we have to try to convince them that this is their dad, I guess.
1: That's not how I want to my last visit with some weird guy laid in a coffin. Like, who's that?
0: Gosh.
1: We're doing the best we can, buddy.
0: Then you got everybody showing up, you know? So what do you do? I guess you close it and go about the wake.
1: It's like a jigsaw puzzle. You're trying to stick eyebrows on a guy and put some hair on it. Somebody get me a picture of this guy. See, you think somebody would stand there with that what's that little thing you get there, your little...
0: Brochure, your pamphlet.
1: Your little memorial card when you walk into the funeral. You'd be standing there going, looking at your car, looking at the guy, looking at the car, looking at the guy. Like,
0: this doesn't, something's not right here. Yeah.
1: Like, I want to feel bad. I was all prepared to feel bad, but.
0: Yeah, you'd have to close the casket.
1: Yeah.
0: And go about the ceremony and be like, I guess we're going to deal with this after the wake.
1: It's like, you know, he died in a wood chipper and his legs were gone. Are those... What do you got on there?
0: Ay, Chihuahua.
1: What do you got?
0: Not good, dude.
1: Yeah, that's a real strange thing. You think they would have been... you got to pay an extra charge to have somebody... You know, go through the, I don't know, what would you call it? Some kind of, it's almost like flying first class. You almost got to pay an upcharge just to make sure that they double check on the body.
0: I guess you want to make sure whatever funeral home you're picking ain't got no previous lawsuits against them.
1: Isn't that something? At the very minimum. I mean, I guess you can suck at embalming, but could you get the right guy?
0: Right.
1: I mean... You know, I get embalming is probably, you know, not the most scientific endeavor, but to get it perfect, but Jesus Christ.
0: You go from mourning to being pretty pissed off, you know.
1: You're sitting there
0: pretty
1: going.
0: Pretty quick.
1: My dad wasn't black.
0: Right. Right.
1: Like the black guy's over here and the white guy's over here, all right?
0: Yeah, that's for sure your dad.
1: Get a body in that coffin.
0: For sure your dad.
1: Let me see what I got here. Give me a black guy. Then I got two white guys. Load them up.
0: Jeez.
1: Got a full house today. Load them up.
0: Well, and what they're like, I imagine they're like, okay, just tell them they're cremated and we'll give them some ashes back at the home base. Yep. You know?
1: There you go. It would be easier to say you accidentally cremated somebody than put the wrong body out. I agree. If you've got that service. That's incredible.
0: Jeez.
1: I don't know. How would you react to that?
0: Lawyer up.
1: Yeah, I would go. Yeah. I would unleash.
0: Yeah.
1: Mostly because I could make some money off of it, but I would totally unleash.
0: Be like, finally, I'm getting rich.
1: Thanks, Pop. Thanks, Pop.
0: Fingering the news and fisting the facts, I'm Biatch. All right. The Diamond Center. We have two locations, Milton Avenue in Janesville, and then Gammon Road across from West Hall Mall, West Side. We are into June. It is graduation season. You have until the end of June to spend your Santa money, and what a great way to spend it on graduation gifts. Confetti throw.
1: Pew.
0: Whatever you end up buying at the Diamond Center, it's going to have that free lifetime warranty on it, and that's pretty swell, especially when you're buying stuff for your kids, because we all know. They don't know how to treat things. So that's nice. And that is like none of the crazy inspections or anything like that. If they break the clasp on something, if you get them like a Pandora and they it's like a swingy dingy charm and they break that, they're going to fix it for free. They lose like a gemstone or something. The Diamond Center is going to fix all that for free. No questions asked. It's super duper easy. Okay, so let's talk about these graduation gifts, man. And you know, whatever, we get it. Cash is whatever, what a lot of people give. But as you know, you've got a graduate in your life that's pretty special to you. You want to get them something that's meaningful, right? They got designer watches from Tag Heuer, Citizen, Movado. Think about some personalized jewelry, something maybe you can get engraved with a special little something saying that you guys have together or whatever. Pandora charms are always a great idea as well, because you can get them charms that maybe relate to their major or hobbies that they have now, or maybe inside jokes that you two have together. That would be super duper cute. But the Diamond Center always has those awesome colored gemstone jewelry and all the school colors that you can imagine too. So that is a super awesome customizable way to get them a really, really kick-ass graduation gift that they're going to remember forever. You know, just something super duper unique. And if you're just lost on what to do, which I understand, trust me, I go through most of my day confused. You can go into the Diamond Center and just be like, hey, I have a grad in my life and I would like to give them a really cool gift. Please help me. Here's my budget. And they'll get you an amazing gift. It's mind blowing every time. They never miss at the Diamond Center. Okay. And we also have Father's Day coming up. Don't forget about Pops out there. They have all kinds of amazing gifts for Dad as well. So another great way to spend your Santa money is on Dad. So Milton Avenue in Janesville, Gamma Road across from West Town Mall, West Side. It is the Diamond Center. 608 day. Woohoo! We're celebrating June 8th with our friends in Lilac. When the

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1: Hell yeah. 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
0: Sounds like I can eat as much as I want and no one's going to judge me.
1: I wouldn't go that far. We're judging you. All you got to do is show up at the Moon Bar and you're in the Lilac Sound Lounge.
0: Yeah, you can go get music all day in the 608, but we got to park your butt at the Moon Bar for some serious 608 rock and roll Monday, June 8th.
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0: Still eating. 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

0: 94.1 JJ, the kings of the early morning breakfast biscuit. 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Do you have what it takes?
1: To stand at the hole, I suppose.
0: Okay, WJJO.com. Don't wait. If you have not yet played in a golf outing, this is a good one to jump into, especially with the Vegas Club being a sponsor. I can imagine there's going to be shenanigans. But we'll see. We'll see what happens. All right, we got some news come up here.
1: We got some news. How about Catch It?
0: I like that.
2: Good morning. Starting off with no problems on the interstates or Beltline for your Tuesday drive-in. Still pretty clear on John Nolan and no issues on East Washer downtown. Other main routes are at the posted speeds. No crashes or delays. With your JJO traffic, I'm Stacey Kay.
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14: Yeah, bro.

0: A South Carolina woman said a sale on cat food led her to winning a $1 million prize from a scratch-off lottery ticket. Way to go, lady.
1: Damn.
0: The Bluffton resident told South Carolina Education Lottery officials that she made a trip to the public store in Bluffton to pick up some cat food that was on sale. I was really tired, but I needed to get cat food before the buy one, get one sale ended.
1: I'm tired and poor, and my cat stinks. Perfect.
0: My cat won't stop harassing me for wet food.
1: Perfect
0: storm.
1: Perfect storm.
0: She said she only had a few minutes before the store closed to pick out some lottery tickets. Someone would have been in line in front of me. I might not have been able to get the ticket, she said.
1: Yeah, you're one away. I wonder if she got the 20. She must have got a $20, $30 ticket.
0: Yeah, because those $1 million winners aren't the $10 ones.
1: So you get a lottery and a cat? Oh, dude, it's a perfect day. Yeah. Perfect day.
0: She scratched her tickets off at home and discovered one of them, a millionaire bonus game, was in fact a $1 million winner. Way to go, lady. That's awesome. I couldn't believe it.
1: I couldn't believe it.
0: The woman says she plans to save her money. And I'm not telling anyone that I won.
1: What?
0: That's what she said.
1: She's going to need it if the price of kitty litter keeps going up. She's going to need all of that lotto.
0: Yeah, right.
1: That stuff's like $18 a bucket. It's ridiculous.
0: If you go to Costco, you can get the multi-pack.
1: Okay.
0: Of the, they're not in a bucket. They're in these packages.
1: Really?
0: Like this.
1: Handy little
0: and they're
1: lighter
0: like,
1: packages?
0: But I'm telling you, it weighs a snit ton.
1: Oh.
0: It's like...
1: Are you talking about like a clay?
0: And it's like it's probably like 40, 50 pounds, but it's very awkward when you carry it in.
1: Sure, sure.
0: So don't be a pussy about it.
1: Ugh.
0: I know that's hard for you.
1: It's going to be hard. I like the clumping. Does it clump?
0: It clumps.
1: Okay.
0: Yeah.
1: All right. How much is that?
0: I don't know. It's a good deal, though. Kitty litter. It's a problem. How often you clean your cat box?
1: Daily.
0: Yeah.
1: Yeah. Great. I sift it daily.
0: Yeah.
1: For nugs. He seems to enjoy it.
0: Mm-hmm.
1: You think a cat ever wonders where his poop goes?
0: I do.
1: Every time I do it, I'm like, it's got to be so confusing. He keeps digging and digging. He goes, they just took a dump here yesterday.
0: Well, and
1: he's
0: then,
1: like, is this a magic toilet? What is this?
0: Right. I know.
1: You know?
0: And then as soon as we clean it, Twyla's in there like right away.
1: Well, yeah. I mean, I'll refill it. I don't refill it, but I'll top it off every couple of days.
0: Yeah.
1: Some fresh litter. Although with affordability going on, I've been microdosing the topping of the kitty litter.
0: Yeah. Yeah, I got to.
1: I'm mixing in some dirt with the kitty litter, make it go a little further.
0: Yeah, yeah, yeah. We clean it every day too. You have to. Oh, because I just like, I would imagine stepping over your own turds to go to the bathroom has got to be.
1: Yeah,
0: not the greatest.
1: I wouldn't care for that.
0: Yeah.
1: Can you imagine that?
0: You know,
1: in your house.
0: Right. Not good. All right, let's see here. A shirtless man went into we're back at another Florida Taco Bell, which seems to be the place to be. Shirtless man and went into Florida Taco Bell, and someone called him a meth head. He claimed to be an electrician. And then threatened to turn the power off.
1: Remember the, who's that guy in New York? The naked cowboy. Remember that guy who stand there in his underwear and sing country song?
0: Yeah.
1: This guy liked the naked electrician. It's so house so hot. How hot was it?
0: Mm-hmm.
1: I'd take my shirt off.
2: Yo quiero Taco Bell.
0: So he's like, I'm an electrician, and he threatened to turn the power off. Then he went outside. There was a loud pop and the lights went off. So he's an electrician of sorts, I suppose. Give me PC too.
3: I'm an electrician.
1: Chaos.
0: Complete chaos.
2: Hurt me.
1: Now, one thing you learn on this show, sometimes, for every action, there is an opposite and equal reaction. Now, what happens when shirtless meth head cuts the power to Taco Bell? Answer, biatch?
0: What?
1: You don't get your burrito.
0: Right, you don't get no taco. You don't get no taco.
1: Moron.
0: So, the video is going viral. He's a shirtless older guy wearing a kilt. So, there's just a lot happening here.
1: There's also a rule you're not supposed to cook bacon or meth with no shirt and pants on.
0: Yeah. Watch the language.
4: I got it on tape.
0: Dude. Yep, there it was.
1: Every Scotsman within a listening radius of 50 miles, a bad name.
0: There's already memes of the guy.
1: Freedom!
0: There he is.
1: Yeah, I'm an electrician. There he is, shirtless in a kilt.
0: Yep.
1: And they've got him.
0: Works fast.
1: Got him looking pretty good.
0: Internet works fast.
1: Don't you think that guys in kilts are a little more, they seem to have an air of danger to them, like a little unpredictability, like it's not like some kind of magic power, you know?
0: Yeah, sure. It's an air of unpredictability, an air of ball smell.
1: Yeah.
0: You know?
1: Shirtless electrician. And then I wish, I sit here and every time this happens, I go, why didn't we think of that?
0: Right.
1: You know what I'm saying? This guy's got to get his own crypto and a podcast. And I'm sitting here.
0: You're a meth head. I'm an electrician.
1: No, I'm an electrician. And he's going to sell tickets. He's going to do two appearances a week at the Taco Bell and cash it in.
0: Yeah. We do not know who this man is.
1: He's an electrician.
0: What he actually did.
1: He proved it.
0: Or if he's going to face charges.
1: He wasn't lying.
0: It's an air of mystery.
1: It's like the guy behind the counter. The kid's like, follow him out there so we can learn how to turn plug it back in.
0: Okay.
1: So that is such a. If I can't have my cheesy chimichanga, no one can.
0: Right.
1: No one will.
0: Okay, now remember the Taco Bell story yesterday about the guy with multiple pairs of pants on, jerking it?
1: Yes.
0: With the fish in his backpack?
1: Was that a Taco Bell?
0: Yeah. Okay, so then I'm watching Reels yesterday, and there's a fella outside of a McDonald's, and he's asking the guy driving up if he'll order for him, and he says, yeah, I got you, G, because he's just standing around. You can't order standing. You
1: correct.
0: You have to be in a car.
1: Correct.
0: And this dude's got on three pairs of sweatpants. It's the same pair of sweatpants, but different colors.
1: Wow.
0: So the one's like khaki, one's like navy, one's like gray, whatever. And I was like, okay, is this a thing I'm missing? And then they had an altercation, and he's like, I'm not ordering for you. Because he's like, why you got on so many pants? And he's like, you're asking a lot of questions. And I was like, well, you're getting pretty angry for asking someone to do you a favor.
1: I mean, technically, he's not wrong. I mean, I try to avoid conflict at every step of the way.
0: But I was like, what's with the multiple pairs of pants in Florida? What's going on?
1: Yeah, that's a great question.
0: God. So, I don't know. I'm like, if I go to Florida, I'm avoiding all fast food joints. This just seems to be craziness. Not doing it. You can be a meth head and an electrician. That seems like a dangerous combination, Jimbo. I don't know.
1: Well, at least the guys are, you know, as far as descriptions go, they're easy to find. I mean, there can't be too many shirtless Scotsmen.
0: Right.
1: Running around this town.
0: Or people wearing three pairs of pants.
1: Three pair of pants. It's got to be fairly easy to become an armchair detective. Well, what a boss move, though.
0: Dude.
1: I mean, if you walk in, if some guy walked in here shirtless with a kilt on, I'd be like, dude, can I get a picture with you?
0: What do you need?
1: I'm the new program director. I'm like, cool, let's get a picture.
0: It's like, I will shut it down. I believe you.
1: Yeah. Yes. What are my options?
0: Okay. All right. I believe you. Fingering the news and fisting the facts. I'm Biatch.

0: 401JJO. Pretty sexy song there from Alice in Chains. Johnny and the Biatch was a Biatch out with a coffee break. How's that going for you?
1: It's going great.
0: You seem to be enjoying it.
1: I love it.
0: Is that a break for the people that you show up for, or is that a break for you mostly?
1: Both of us, yeah. Really.
0: On Fridays, Biatch will come out, bring you some morning show coffee, pour judgment, selling like hotcakes. 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You just show right up on a Friday. From Brouhaha Roaster, coffee already made. Donuts are already iced up and ready to go. And TNT Catering. Thank you much better than that.
1: Yeah, dude. Those donuts are litty committee.
0: I like it a lot. And then you get to try our coffee out, and then you can buy it all over the damn place. We have coffee everywhere. Our coffee is at, Beach House Lashes.
1: Yes, Sun Prairie.
0: Eastside Inc. in Madison. Mojo Joe Coffee in Mount Horeb. Great little spot to sit on a couch and have some coffee down there. That's it. And then, of course, dude, the king of kings, Prem Meats. Spring Green.
1: Loves it.
0: I can't even believe it. To show up at Prem Meats, that's like better than... than a lotto.
1: We've made it, dude.
0: That's like big time. Unless it's a mistake and they don't know what's on the shelf. I mean, that could be, I don't know, could be a paperwork issue. I don't know. But grab that, try it, and then Biatch will bring it out to you. All right, what do we got in the news, Biatch?
1: Let's see. Some Black Crowes issues.
0: Oh, Jesus.
2: Good morning. Getting more crowded now, but so far so good on the interstates and Beltline, but pockets of congestion are starting up. Brake lights on outbound John Nolan at Broome Street. No issues on East Washer downtown just yet, and other main routes are at the posted speeds. No crashes or delays. With your JJO traffic, I'm Stacey Kay.
3: 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Stage is set. 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
1: All right, fam. The Black Crowes. Chris Robinson of the Black Crowes angered some audience members in Tampa on Sunday night. A picture of the band's mascot dressed as Uncle Sam appeared on the big screen. And then some chanted, USA.
17: USA!
1: As some people like to do. And that's when Chris was all like, oh, yeah, thanks for the geography lesson. He said, I don't know what some of you have to be so proud of. Here you go.
18: Some of us have real faith. Woo! And for those of you booing us, some of us are not afraid.
0: Sing
18: some of
0: a song.
18: Are certainly are not ignorant, so thank you.
0: Just sing a song and shut up. I got a good buzz. Shut up and sing. Well, they're not exactly right wingers. I mean, they're pretty progressive duders. I mean, they're all pro pot. Remember when their record came out? What was the one with the pubic hair, Amorica? It was a Hustler magazine cover. The bikini with the flag, bikini bottom and the pubic hair sticking out. Remember that one?
1: No, I don't.
0: Oh, sure you do.
1: I don't.
0: I didn't
1: really know a lot of Black Crowes stuff.
0: That was a great cover. Old Hustler magazine cover. And they got banned by, I think, Walmart. Everybody kicked them out. I think they put a, I don't know if they blacked out the whole record. I'm trying to remember. God, that was big. That was very controversial for the time.
1: Let me see.
0: The early 90s.
1: Oh, I see.
0: Yeah, just a little black hair over the bikini bottom. That was a Hustler cover. Great cover. It was like Andy Warhol, but with camel toes. And then I think Walmart, they either blacked it out or they put tape over the pubic hair or something. I can't remember.
1: Ay.
0: Country is in ruins. There's a quarter inch of hair there. Country's in ruins.
1: I don't know what some of you have to be so proud of right now. And that's when people started booing. Some got so upset they left the venue.
0: Oh, my God.
1: Some of us have real faith. That's what he said. For those of you booing us, we are not afraid. And we most assuredly are not effing ignorant. That's what he said there.
0: Well, you can be any wing and still chant USA. What's wrong with that? I mean, you throw a bird up there in an Uncle Sam costume. What's wrong with yelling USA?
1: I have no idea.
0: What a weirdo.
1: He said, thanks for the geography lesson.
0: Why do you get to give your opinion, but when somebody else on stage, but then you give your opinion through chanting, and all of a sudden you're the bad guy?
1: I don't know.
0: I mean, you know, it's just a stalemate.
1: You can be proud of the country and not...
0: It's a Mexican standoff.
1: And not... I mean, I don't know. Why have that up anyway then?
0: Yeah, if you thought you were going to go to a Black Crow show and then recruit for the Army, you're probably... You don't know the Black Crows. Totally liberal.
1: Like, why have... the Black Crowes mascot up there in the Uncle Sam outfit. Anyway, like, what were you expecting to happen?
0: Yeah, I don't know. That's a great question. That's what I'm asking. Why?
1: And then why get mad that people are chanting USA? Right. It just seems...
0: It's like you're celebrating on your terms with your...
1: Right, like, what reaction were you looking for?
0: Right.
1: And then why were you mad?
0: Yeah, you're yelling at me. If you don't like my viewpoint, do I get my money back?
1: Right. So what did you want? You wanted no reaction?
0: USSR! USSR!
1: No chance. You cannot chant.
0: It's a retarded take on the Black Crowes point of view.
1: I didn't.
0: You can't just start yelling at people for.
1: Well, and then like, it's so bizarre to me.
0: Canada.
1: So they chant USA, and your response is thanks for the geography lesson. Like, what an a-hole thing to say to your fans.
0: Right.
1: You know?
0: Yeah.
1: And you have to know you're in Florida, right?
0: Oh yeah, you're in deep.
1: You're in
0: deep conservative country, down there for the most part.
1: So like you already know, that if they're a progressive band, you already know that your viewpoints are going to be considerably different than theirs. So what are you doing?
0: Just cash that check, dog.
1: Just cash the check.
0: Cash the check, buddy.
1: Just cash the check. Just play the song and cash the check.
0: I'm going to go to Florida, Montana, and Missouri and yell at people.
1: Right.
0: Yeah, you're cherry picking the wrong states, pal.
1: It just seemed weird to me.
0: Yeah, that's a weird one. Go to Washington, D.C. and scream at everybody.
1: Well, it was weird because I feel like you baited them.
0: Right. That's a good point.
1: You know what I'm saying?
0: Yeah. It's like, how dare you be proud of the place you have the freedom
1: to... But yet you put your mascot up there in the Uncle Sam costume.
0: Right. It's like putting him in an army uniform. Right. Whatever, it doesn't matter.
1: I don't...
0: Yeah, that's a weird one, man.
1: It is. I thought it was very weird, too. Because, like, I feel like y'all... Okay.
0: See, so they should have a version of the bird in, like, a French military outfit. And then you can scream about French fries and French salad dressing.
1: Freedom toast here. I don't know.
0: So the crowd left.
1: Some of them left,
0: That's crazy.
1: Yeah, I don't know.
0: I'm trying to think of how much crap I can take before I pay $120 to see a band and then walk out on.
1: I feel like I know the bands that are going to be preachy during a show, and those are usually, I'm like, I'm not paying to go see that. So anyway, you know.
0: Well, what time? Well,
1: That was out of left field.
0: I wonder how close to the end of the show it was, too. I wonder if that's, I remember David Draiman would do that cell phone bit in all of his shows until he got called on it.
1: Right.
0: And he quit doing it.
1: Right.
0: And I'm glad he did. I mean, you know, the one lady he tried to make, to make fun of was getting an emergency phone call.
1: Right. About our kids.
0: So, and he quit doing it.
1: Yeah.
0: You know, and then, so I wonder if this is one of those.
1: Yeah, it sounds like he was trolling.
0: Trolling moments, that he does.
1: Weird.
0: Just to get his point across.
1: Hey, dude, whatever.
0: I mean, it's not like the Black Crowes are, completely selling stadiums out. I mean, I don't know how big of a gig this was, but you better count your blessings, bro.
1: Then do whatever you want.
0: I wonder if they even play all their two hits.
1: I don't know.
0: I mean, you think...
1: It's like the Sex Pistols only playing in Southern Bar venues just to get the rednecks pissed off back in the day. I mean-

0: thing.
1: But that's, yeah, you know what you're paying for.
0: You go to a Tom Morello Rage Against the Machine show, you know what you're going to get. I just thought that was weird. I would not have expected that at a Black Crowes show.
1: I don't mind a little hoorah at a concert.
0: No.
1: For, you know, America.
0: But what did you, what reaction did you want from the fans?
1: Yeah, that would make you, that would placate you, that would make you, you know, not such a little bitch. Right. I don't know what the answer is.
0: Did you want them to just stand there and look at it?
1: I don't know what the answer is.
0: That's why it's like, it feels like they were rage baiting him. Yeah, okay. Whatever. Hey, they have three songs, Johnny. You forgot Jealous Again.
1: Oh, I love Jealous Again. So here's the thing. So if they're selling t-shirts, so if they're flashing that, I assume it's a crow
0: right.
1: in an Uncle Sam outfit.
0: Right.
1: And that's on their, I guarantee you that's on their t-shirts.
0: Is it? I don't know.
1: I don't know.
0: They just had it up at the display.
1: Why wouldn't everybody be doing that on the 250th to sell your stuff?
0: I have no idea.
1: You turn around and you go, hey, don't forget to grab this $55 t-shirt on the way out. But first, let me piss you off and tell you that you suck for loving your country.
0: No chanting.
1: Huh?
0: No chanting. Yeah, here's the...
1: Why is it so hard to go to a show?
0: It's got a big weed...
1: This is making the lump on my neck bigger.
0: It's got a weed plant on the hat.
1: Oh, okay.
0: I mean, it's kind of cool.
1: I like it.
0: I'm not going to lie. But... I'm not going to get mad at somebody chanting USA. It just seems so weird. God, I'm just here to listen to some music and have a beer. Christ's sake. Okay. That's enough. That's enough. Fingering the news and fisting the facts, I'm Biatch.
1: A little too much fist for my money. False here.
0: It was free.
1: How are you, buddy?
2: Me? I'm fine, thank you. Beautiful weekend.
1: Great weekend.
2: Yeah.
1: How's your cabin?
2: Great.
1: Good.
2: Yeah. Yeah, I mean, it was just perfect.
1: Like to see it someday.
2: Sure. Let's go.
1: Another losing cause for the Johnster.
2: Yeah, anyways.
1: What's going on down at the shelf? Tell me secrets are going on.
2: There should be a brand new Toyota SUV at the store getting a very nice audio system upgrade. This vehicle is a 2026, and it featured the factory JBL audio system. So did my Highlander. I mean, we upgrade a lot of premium audio, and a lot of times premium audio, as I've said before, presents opportunity because the integration interfaces actually, when properly applied, give you a very ideal signal from the factory electronics and hand us the signal before it gets to the factory amplifier where they install all the over-engineered voodoo and segmenting of the audio. So the thing about this vehicle, though, is it wasn't listed as a eligible vehicle. It was brought in for a system analysis. So Jeff takes his tuning and test equipment and finds that the integration interface made for other Toyota vehicles also works on this one.
1: All right.
2: So this is not an analysis that you're going to find the average shop is ever going to be able to do. We charge for the service, but at the same time, we roll that charge back into the cost of the system because it worked. And he elected to go forward with the improvement he wanted from the system analysis. So that's something that gives you a big, huge advantage coming to our shop if you want, you know, better sound, you want an upgrade. Even a simple addition of a subwoofer, which is what a lot of shops What a lot of shops do is they simply sell you a big amp and sub so that you got a bunch of bass on top of whatever stereo is there because of the, you know, more technical difficulty of upgrading the full range portion. They just add bass and And that makes a lot of customers happy.

0: It's not like we don't do that, but you know, you have to know there's different types of audio signals out there too, in terms of the voltage. There's a technology called SB audio in the constant and ever pursuit of ultra efficient electronics. You know, we talked about that too, where you even concern yourself with how much you're pulling on the alternator. Mm-hmm. Factory amplifiers, you know, factory amplifiers aren't very robust because they don't want to impact the federally mandated fuel mileage and things. So weight and current consumption and stuff become a concern. Well, if you're adding a subwoofer to one of these signals that you're not aware that it's not just a regular audio signal, and you grab the speaker signal with a line-out converter, hand it off to a amp and some subs, you turn it up about half volume, and it sounds like garbage. And you sit and wonder why. Well, it must be the distorted signal of that factory stereo. Yeah, so there's just a lot out there in this business that even the addition of a subwoofer makes sense to go to a place like AMS where we can decipher and understand exactly what the signal is and has the solutions to make sure that that signal gets handed off correctly and gives you the best sound for your money.
1: Bam!
0: Bam!
1: Yeah, let the automotive plant worry about your drivetrain and getting the paint on. After that, take it down to Paul, AMS. So let's get things the right way. How do they get to AMS?
0: All right. Stop by the store. We're open Monday through Friday, 8 to 5, right near the corner of PD and Verona Road. 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
1: Cool. Thanks, buddy.
0: Thank you.
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12: Weather. It's out there.
13: Daytime highs approaching 79 today. Under clear skies, winds out of the east, 5 to 10 miles per hour. Clear skies tonight, lows level off around 51. Mainly sunny skies tomorrow. High temperatures reach up to 83. I'm weatherology meteorologist Paul Trombley. Right now, it's 59 degrees.
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0: 94.1 JJO, Sean McCoy's project there, Blood Ocean, who hopefully will come up and play some of that music for us. I hope we can lock some of that down. Had a nice talk, had a nice chat. Broadfest. He is open to the idea. The American Family Insurance Golf Championship is back June 5th through the 7th, so it's go time for the top PGA Tour champions. And I can tell you the security is out all over around Cherokee. Not a good time to be drag racing around Cherokee these days. I got the stink eye yesterday when I was over there.
1: Oh, did you?
0: Yeah, I got a little stink eye there in the TNC in the Town and Country. He knew I was up to shenanigans.
1: Oh, boy.
0: Anyways, Steve Stricker hosting again. 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That's what's up.
1: What's up, Brandon?
0: 94.1 JJO. Lovely walk around the TPC Wisco if you haven't seen it yet. Did a nice job with that.
1: Just lovely, I tell ya.
0: It's all, it's golf season. It makes me very happy. All right. Well, what are you thinking?
1: What's going on today?
2: Good morning. Peak traffic time now with pockets of congestion on the northbound interstate between 94 and 151. And on the westbound Beltline approaching the bridge in between Park Street and Seminole Highway. Brake lights in the construction zone on John Nolan and on westbound KA-12 in Ashton. Plus traffic lighting construction congestion starting up downtown and Eastwash Capitol Square and campus. Other main routes at the posted speeds, no crashes or delays. With your JJO traffic, I'm Stacey Kay.
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0: Ladies and gentlemen, one of my favorite humans on this rock, Dan the Mortgage Man, who did not get gored by a moose in Yellowstone Park.
18: Oh, well, you know, I haven't gone yet, Johnny. So it's still possible. I'm leaving in about a week and a half.
0: I thought you just got back.
18: No, I'm leaving next Friday.
1: We thought you were gone.
0: I swear to God. I'm like, for the last week and a half, I've been like, I hope Dan's okay. I hope he's taking pictures. I hope he's got a good story.
18: You don't listen to what I have to say.
0: No. When it comes to business, I do. You know I do, Dan. I take notes. You know I do.
18: I told you that I was sad that I was going to miss the Your Flies Open
0: yes.
18: this year because I was going to be on vacation. Now, was Your Flies Open last weekend?
0: Forgot about that part. Well, I'm not.
1: I should have trusted but verified.
0: I'll take the hit on this one. Where are you staying? You're staying in the park, aren't you?
18: We're taking a trip through South Dakota, so we're going to be stopping at Deadwood and Custer State Park, Mount Rushmore, Badlands, Devil's Tower.
0: Nice.
18: Then to Yellowstone.
0: Then
18: we're
0: to Yellowstone.
18: Three nights in Yellowstone, and two of those nights are by Old Faithful.
0: Hey, make sure you get up to Mammoth. That's another, hour in the park. That's where the herds are, the elk and the bear and the buffalo roam. That's where the big herds are up there, so make sure you get up there.
18: Is that where I might get eaten alive?
0: It's a chance. You smell like a hot dog. I mean, you never know. Anything could happen.
18: Well, you know, I'm usually carrying extra hot dogs in my pocket.
0: But it's back in the day when I
1: why are you doing that?
0: Why is a guy wearing a kilt?
18: I've got a hot dog in my pocket. I'm just happy to see you.
0: Yes. When I used to camp, I camped once. I was with other people at Mammoth. And I tell you, you wake up there and there's like elk next to your tent. Just chewing away, having a good time. No big deal. You know, taking your morning stroll, you know, through the campsite is fantastic. I love it.
18: I'll be protecting my family in the warmth and comfort of the hotel inside.
0: Fair enough. That's why I quit camping. Didn't want to get eaten. All right. Anyway, so if you're going to buy a house a little closer to home here, buying a house, refi, getting out of the apartment cycle of death, what do you recommend, Dan?
18: Well, definitely you want to get out of the cycle of death.
0: Horrible.
18: We're going to get you into a home where life is way better. You start making your own finances better instead of your landlord's. And we're helping JJO listeners every single day, Johnny. It's really cool. People are tired of renting. We're getting them payments that work for their budget so that they can buy their first home. Or if they own a current house and it's just not right for them anymore, we're figuring out cool ways to make it easy for them to buy and sell. And we do that primarily with our cash advantage and bridge loan programs, which make this process super easy and gives you a leg up on the competition so that when you make your offer, yours is the most attractive looking and you're the one who gets your offer accepted, not somebody else.
19: Nice. EducatedMortgage.com is the website to go to and take that no obligation mortgage analysis quiz, or you can call 608-834-5000 and just get started that way. You might notice that number is local. That's because Dan's right here in Madison in the Dane County area, 608-834-5000, and every single mortgage that leaves that building, Dan writes. So let's say that somebody calls that number and it's not the right time for them. Maybe they have some things to work on. What happens then?
18: Yeah, we usually just talk about what steps they can take to put themselves in the best position for when they're going to be ready. And then we set up a follow-up. So okay. I'm following up with people all the time, Dee. There's stuff that pops up, you know, right on my things to do that it's like, oh, you know, I talked to Joe 6 months ago, and now it's time to check in, which I do all the time. We see how things are going. And the goal is to make you or help you get into a house, make you a homeowner as soon as the time is right.
19: Yeah. And a lot of times people are pleasantly surprised that like maybe they're doing better and in a better position than they thought they were in. Sometimes I think people are like, man, that's an unattainable goal for me to be a homeowner. You know, they have it kind of set in their mind. So I'm always like, you got nothing to lose by calling Dan or going to educatedmortgage.com and taking that no obligation mortgage analysis quiz. It's nothing but you have education coming your way is what's going to happen.
18: It's a really easy conversation, and it's about what your goals are and how we can best accomplish them. It's going to be very straightforward. And, you know, like you said, I write all the mortgages that leave here. So it's a unique situation for people to call and chat with the person who actually lends the money, makes the final underwriting decision, because you're not going to get the runaround. You're not going to get somebody entry level who doesn't know their stuff. When you hear it from me, it's like, you know, hearing it from the horse's mouth, it's going to be what actually happens.
0: Oh, yeah. And you know what I've noticed? I've noticed some houses that are lingering and not selling like the hotcakes they were maybe a year ago or 2 years ago. So maybe there's some wiggle room for you on price point as entry point on your first house. So that's just my observation, Dan the Mortgage Man.
18: Well, it's an interesting market. It depends on what it's priced at, where it's at. But it seems like there's a little bit better opportunity where it's not exactly the same frenzy as it has been in the last few years.
0: Yeah.
18: Things are still going, you know, at asking price or maybe a little bit more, but they're not going in Dane County here, and they're not going like that crazy, like $50,000 over asking price.
0: I mean, I've seen signs out for a month compared to, you know, half a day.
18: Is it just your neighbors, all your neighbors with the for sale signs?
0: Some. There are a couple that have been up for about a month, which is really shocking, but they eventually...
18: Do you think that Danger's tanking his market?
0: It's not me tanking the market.
19: Yes, 100%.
0: I enhance the market, Dan. You got the wrong word there, buddy. I don't detract.
18: Right in the listing, do they put next to Johnny Danger?
19: Oh, my God.
0: You can't see him, but you can hear him coming. It's one of those neighbors.
18: You could definitely hear him.
0: All right.
19: Smell him.
0: 834-5000, Dan the Mortgage Man. All right. Hey, if nobody has said it, let me be the first. Welcome home from vacation, if nobody's said it yet.
18: Well, thank you very much.
19: You know, I hope you had a great time.
18: I had such a good time. I had such a good time. I'm ready to go on vacation again right away.
0: All right. We'll talk to you later. All right, man. Love you, man.
18: All right, guys. Hey, have a
0: Dan,
18: great day.
0: Dan, I love you.
18: I love you too, pal.
0: All right. Talk to you later. All right. Bye.
18: All right, bye.
20: Breaking everything but the news. With the news.
0: Dan says he doesn't love you anymore is when there's a whiff of trouble.
19: Swear to God he was on vacation.
0: I swear. I'm like, when's he get back?
19: I know. I was like, is Dan still on vacation?
0: I was like, is he ever coming home? I don't think he's ever coming. Dan has retired and become a park ranger. He loves it out west. Weird. Okay. Weird times.
19: Well, I thought it was weird because I was like, I think the kids are still in school.
0: Yeah,
19: what a weird
0: God,
19: time to go on.
0: It's like, should I go check on the kids? Do they need cereal? What? Oy vey. Okay.
19: We were so close to figuring out he wasn't really on vacation.
0: We were within the 6 month window of not being completely ridiculous, but all right.
19: Oh God.
0: I gotta check my email more. Okay. I gotta get in there. All right.
19: Anyway. We're not great DJs.
0: Horrible DJs.
19: Okay. So today is National Leave the Office Early Day. So bye.
0: Leave the office early day. That sounds like a Taco Tuesday twofer.
19: Right. Right. Let's see here. About a third of Americans work more than 40 hours a week. Some work even more than that. Those who are self-employed or who work two jobs likely work 60 to 80 hours a week. And those types of hours don't leave much for family self-care or home maintenance. Stress piles up. So do phone calls from your ma, the grandkids, maybe the gym wondering where you've been. Dave Garrity calling you.
0: I miss Dave. Weirdest phone call I ever got from Dave Garrity. I miss your musk in the locker room when you coming back, son. When you coming back, son, I don't know when. We'll get together then, boy. Anyways, that's not a true story.
19: That's not
0: a true story. Don't tell Dave I said that. Yeah, Dave is legit. Do not tell Dave
19: He's
0: that.
19: He's actually a nice man.
0: He's a great human.
19: So here you go. Leave the office early.
0: Oh. All right. So if you complete your task, what's wrong with that? I've always said that.
19: I've always said that too. No. Get your work done. Who cares?
0: I mean, you're some ethical warrior that you are at work.
19: It has some ideas for what you can do if you leave the office early, but I feel like you don't need any ideas. I feel like if you leave work early, you already know what the hell you want to do.
0: May I suggest a martini or three at Liberty Station?
19: Yeah. How did I know you were going to say
0: right down
19: that?
0: The middle of the Beltline.
19: Read a book. Take a nap. Yeah.
0: Yeah, I know.
19: Spend time outside by going for a nature walk. Meet your friends that are... Why do you poo-poo that?
0: Nah, it just sounds like martini's more fun. That's all I'm saying.
19: We just have different ideas of fun.
0: No. I get outdoors. I'm an outdoorsman. I'm a effing lumberjack. Look at me. I just think...
19: Just because you smell like a lumberjack doesn't make you a lumberjack.
0: Oh, you ain't wrong. That shirt. I don't think I've washed this since last Sturgis. Man, it smells like oil or something.
19: Meet your friends at a restaurant. Share your adventures on social media using the hashtag leave the office early day. I wouldn't do that because work probably doesn't want you to do that.
0: Going to your birthday. Combine the birthday and they leave your office work early then.
19: It's also a National Rocky Road Day. Do you like Rocky Road?
0: You know, we had fun at Chili's once having margaritas.
19: Yeah, we did. That was on like on National Margarita Day.
0: You should do that once a month.
19: The Chili's margaritas were actually not bad.
0: They're fantastic.
19: Yeah. Rocky Road celebrates a combination of chocolate, ice cream, marshmallows, and nuts all in one. I haven't had Rocky Road ice cream in a super long time.
0: Haven't had it in... Jesus I can't Christ. Even remember God, last time yeah. I had a Rocky Road.
19: God, I feel like since I was like a kid. International Volkswagen Bus Day. I think Trixie used to have a Volkswagen bus.
0: I've known a lot of people that have old bugs, but not the bus.
19: Yeah.
0: The micro bus.
19: The new ones are pretty cute.
0: The new ones.
19: Yeah.
0: Look really good. They're more of like a... just the whole design of them looks pretty badass. I just like the way they took a hot take on that. And I bet they run longer.
19: Yeah.
0: They look like they're better built.
19: And it's also freaking National Rotisserie Chicken Day.
0: Yeah.
19: You like yourself a rotisserie chicken?
0: Yeah, I'm a big fan. I do frequent the rotisserie hot spot at the Quick Trip. I'm not going to lie.
19: Dude.
0: I know.
19: Have you got one at the Costco?
0: I have not.
19: Okay, so the Costco ones, sometimes they can be, they seem like they're...
0: Don't ruin it.
19: No, I love the Costco ones. I think that they're, I like the seasoning on them and stuff. But sometimes they do seem like they're not, they could be a little crispier.
0: Okay.
19: Put it that way. Just throw them in the oven for a little bit longer. It's I think it's like at like $375 for like, I don't know, maybe 10 minutes. I don't know. But it's, they're awesome. I freaking love rotisserie chicken.
0: I try to not eat the skin.
19: Right,
0: the,
19: yeah.
0: The skin feels like
19: murder.
0: Yeah, it feels like the chicken suffered. I don't know. I feel like that's not good in my body for some reason.
19: I
0: don't
19: know.
0: It feels a little foreign to what I want in my body. But
19: you know,
0: otherwise, I love it. It's juicy. It's tender. It's fantastic.
19: Well, and when you're doing meal prep stuff, dude, much easier to buy a rotisserie chicken and use that for your meal prep than it is to cook a bunch of gosh darn chicken at home.
0: 10-4.
19: And it's also only like, I don't know, $5.95 or something.
0: I just like those mayo and 2 day after white meat sandwiches.
19: Oh my god!
0: With a little lettuce, a little mayo, little Hellman's up in there.
19: Dude, sometimes we eat a rotisserie chicken and then I debone it and I Amber will debone it because I hate doing it. Then I make some chicken salad out of it and you put some grapes in there and some celery and some chopped up almonds.
0: Yep. Is there what would be considered a healthy rotisserie chicken option?
19: Oh, yeah. It's not bad. If you don't eat the skin, it's not bad at all.
0: Okay. That's what I thought.
19: Yeah. It's not bad at all.
0: Yeah.
19: Okay. So it's also National CPR and AED Awareness Week, which always reminds me of that episode of The Office, and Bed Bugs Awareness Week.
0: Ooh.
19: Yeah. Heebie-jeebies, right? Though bed bugs are active all year long, infestations tend to spike in the spring and summer due to heavy travel season, like Dan going on vacation.
0: Oh,
19: bed bugs are small, brownish insects that live off the blood of humans or animals.
0: Who told me? Who was I talking to? There are a couple of places around town. This just happened to us. Christy and I were driving around. And every time we drive by the same spot, we're like, yep, that's a place with the bed bugs.
19: Yeah. Well, you guys stayed somewhere pretty nice and ended up with bed bug bites.
0: Yeah, where that? Oh, she's at the doctor right now.
19: It was in Lake
0: Geneva. Yeah, where? Was it Lake Geneva?
19: Mm-hmm.
0: Might have been. She got it worse than I did.
19: Yeah.
0: On her, one of her legs, on one of her very,
19: and it was on
0: very
19: her torso.
0: Tan, sexy legs. And her torso. And they had to be bed bugs.
19: Yeah.
0: And I didn't have anything.
19: Well, as soon as she showed me, I was like,
0: yep,
19: that looks like bed bugs.
0: And I'm like, honey, they're growing in your skin. You probably get like a couple hours to live. I was trying to give her a hard time about that.
19: They are attracted to the carbon dioxide we exhale. So if you just stop breathing, it'll solve the problem. They have flat oval bodies that look similar to an apple seed.
0: Yep.
19: They hide in small spaces and crevices, making them difficult to detect. But that's why when you go to a hotel, you're supposed to strip the bed off and look inside.
0: Yeah, we don't.
19: The little seams of the mattress.
0: You got to pull the cover sheet off and actually get down there and...
19: Female bed bugs are little whores. They produce over 100 dust-sized offspring in a lifetime. They just be humping.
0: Yeah.
19: While they don't fly, bed bugs do move quickly over floors, walls, and ceilings. They enter buildings through luggage, clothing, and used furniture like mattresses, box springs, sofas, and chairs. Well, they are pests. They don't transmit disease, so that's good. But they do bite, leaving small red marks, often found in a line. Hmm. So they may cause blood stains on sheets and pillowcases, dark or rusty spots on walls, sheets, mattresses, or bedding that's caused by their poo-poos.
0: I wouldn't be surprised if she had a bit of an allergic reaction.
19: Yeah.
0: They were in a line. I mean, they were, as you described.
19: Yeah. It is possible to get rid of bed bugs. I had to go through this with a friend of mine who her parents... were selling their house and they had bed bugs and it was such a pain in the ass. It probably took 6-7 months to get rid of those bed bugs.
0: Wow.
19: And it was like,
0: so it just takes one.
19: They are inside photographs. Yeah. And it's crazy. Even the cleanest homes can become infested too because of how they're transmitted. You know, I mean, like if you set your purse down somewhere that has bed bugs, and you know they'll crawl up in a little seam in your purse.
0: Yeah, Christy said that there was a something you can put down. I think they make something you can sprinkle on. Is it a powder or something? Then you vacuum it. I don't know how that's going to work at a hotel, but I know there's a product you can use to, I was going to eliminate it, but it'd make you feel better at least.
19: My friend sprayed for bed bugs 8 billion times, and then she'd come back, and then she'd see one, and then you start all over again. It was, and I mean, that was after the whole place was cleaned out. It was, you had to rip the baseboards out. It was a effing nightmare. Dude, I don't wish that on anybody. So, but she finally got rid of them and then sold the house. It was, God.
0: Yeah, we're not going back to that hotel in Lake Geneva. We love it. I'm not going to say the hotel. I guess I should say the hotel. I won't say the hotel. Maybe they, I don't know. We said something and moved on. And what do you do? What am I going to call a lawyer about a bed bug? We told the front desk.
19: Right. Tell the front desk. I mean, with our job, it's a tough spot.
0: Could
19: if,
0: try to
19: if
0: get
19: it. A, wasn't, if we didn't have our jobs, I would say leave a review so other people know.
0: I could have stomped my feet, held my breath, and threw a fit, tried to get a free night, free weekend.
19: Yeah, I would have.
0: This fall, I guess. Yeah. I guess I could have done that.
19: Yeah. But do you want to go back? I wouldn't want to go back.
0: No, we don't have any interest in going
19: because,
0: back.
19: Really. And then that's the thing. Have to go home. You have to check. You know, put your, whatever bags you have, whatever clothes you have, need to be washed and go in the hot dryer.
0: She went into the doctor.
19: Yeah.
0: To make sure.
19: You know.
0: But yeah, that will always be the bed bug place for us. And they are resilient little bastards. They're like teenagers. They're trouble in packs.
19: So there you go, bed bug awareness.
0: Yeah, and then you got to do the dryer thing and garbage bag, throw the clothes. Yeah, the whole thing. We did the whole thing. Just be sure she's fine now.
19: Yeah. So. I used to work in a hotel. You have to heat treat the room to get rid of them. Yeah, 122 degrees kills bed bugs.
0: Yep.
19: Bed bugs are almost impossible to get rid of unless you use a heat treatment by a professional pest control company. That's the only way to get rid of them. I know because I did it for a few years, about 10 years ago. They are the hardest thing to get rid of. Yeah. I had bed bugs once, and they left when my ex did. LOL.
0: Bada bang, bada boom.
19: Yeah, dude. My mom had them. I had to come heat her house up. Yeah, it sucks.
0: Heat. Heat is your friend.
19: It's terrible.
0: That's how you do it.
19: So there you go. That's what we got
0: going. It's a good primer there. Keep an eye out.
19: Fingering the news and fisting the facts. I'm BH.
2: There's just so much goddamn.

0: 401JJO versus me. I never know how to say this. Is that a dishonest band from an honest town or an honest band from a dishonest town? Stop. I never know how Janesville, kind of day to day down there in Janesville. I never know how it's going to go. Versus me. There's some nice fellas there. They sound scary, but they're about the nicest fellas you could hang out with. They are playing, they're at Rockfest, and then they're at Incarceration at the Mansfield Penitentiary in Mansfield, Ohio. Home of Shawshank Redemption, everybody.
1: Yeah.
0: If you've never been there, that's a good way to get your feet wet. If you're going to Ohio, Mansfield, Ohio, my hometown stomping grounds. Good times. You should go there, and if I could recommend something, God, what'd be a good place for you to stay? Pleasant Hill. We get closer, I'll give you some recommendations. Some fun state park lodging down there you could stay at. It'd be very nice.
1: Oh, yeah?
0: Yeah. Right down where they filmed a lot of Shawshank Redemption. Sure.
1: Sure.
0: A lot of movie shoots down there. Locations. All right, we got some news coming up, Biatch, I believe, to be had. Are we out of news? Or what?
1: Yeah, they stopped making it, actually.
0: Good.
1: Yeah.
0: It's all bad.
1: Good. That dude got arrested.
2: Good morning. There was an accident on the westbound Beltline at Stoughton Road that has two right lanes blocked, causing a major delay. Westbound also slow at Todd Drive. Still congestion on the northbound interstate between 94 and 151. And brake lights in the construction zone on John Nolan. Along with the usual traffic light and construction congestion downtown on East Wash, Capitol Square, and campus. With your JJO traffic, I'm Stacey Kay.
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0: I was looking at some availability in Mansfield for incarceration. Try the Mohican State Lodge. It's a little dicey down there because if Mid-Ohio Race has a weekend, it's going to be tough to get a room down there. But try skip to La Quinta. I stayed there when my dad died. It stinks. Or Belleville, somewhere down in Belleville or the Mohican Lodge. Boom.
1: All right.
0: Rock out, dude.
1: Travel agent John. All right. I don't know if y'all have seen the video that North Carolina police officer punching the lady.
0: Oh, I watched it last night. This guy needs to be in jail for a long time.
1: Yeah, a police officer in North Carolina captured on a home security video wrestling a woman to the ground and repeatedly punching her during an arrest. Well, he's now got a criminal charge of assault inflicting serious injury. He's already been fired. I have Officer Carson Hyder punching the woman during the arrest and then another officer coming in to kind of calm the sitch down. PC2.
20: I don't have a warrant or it's in the house. What are you doing?
0: I don't have a warrant.
1: Let go. I got her. So that was guy saying I got her was the other officer, and he just kept punching her.
0: Yeah. He had, I think from what I got out of the story, they had had a confrontation before this incident.
1: Right.
0: But she was clearly, it looked to me like she was cooperating and clearly unarmed. As her face repeatedly struck the officer's fist, as they say in the business.
1: Mm-hmm.
0: Oh, my God.
1: Yeah.
0: That dude was angry and on a mission.
1: 22 years old.
0: Yeah.
1: That's pretty young.
0: Yeah.
1: A lot of the police officers.

0: for domestic violence calls and their mental health calls.
1: Yeah, she was saying I didn't have my medicine, or she skipped a dose or something.
0: And when you are in your early 20s and you're dealing with domestic violence calls and mental health calls, think about what life experience you have. It's not a whole lot,
1: right?
0: And so then that gets scary too. Like, you're sending in young kids to these scary situations. So, I mean, obviously more training is needed, but you can't overlook the fact that not everybody's cut out to be a police officer.
1: Well,
0: is that a fair assessment?
1: 1,000%. A lot of those times that piss me off is that they'll settle a lawsuit through the pension and instead of, it's a mess.
0: All right. In a statement, the Shelby Police Chief Brad Frazier described the officer's use of force as inappropriate and unacceptable. So that he's been placed on administrative suspension, but then they were like, oh, he's let go.
1: Actually, I should say it should be paid, those settlements should be paid out of pension, not taxpayer dollars.
0: Right.
1: I had that backwards.
0: The incident does not reflect the values of the Shelby Police Department.
1: I hope not.
0: It does reinforce the importance of holding ourselves to the highest standards of conduct. Yeah. It does make you wonder, if it was not caught on a doorbell camera, what would have happened?
1: Amazing how we can't get Bigfoot on a door cam, but we sure get the beatdowns.
0: According to Frazier, Shelby officers were conducting a criminal investigation when they encountered a suspicious female in the area. Hyder is alleged to have hit the 34-year-old woman. Alleged Sherry Moore in the face with a closed fist and possibly broken her nose and busted her lip, according to his arrest warrant. The start of the video, which was widely shared and criticized online, Moore and Hyder are seen standing with their hands appearing to touch before he then throws her to the ground. Moore can be heard saying, "I don't have a warrant, and what are you doing?" as he punches her multiple times. That second officer steps in and says, "Let go, I got her." And then he just keeps punching. The second officer is seen helping Moore up as Hyder attempts to handcuff her. Moore can be heard again saying that she doesn't have a warrant, as she's instructed to put her hands behind her back. Two more officers arrive, one in uniform and the other in plain clothes, and Moore asks if they can get her mental help. She asks the officers to call her father and that she's not on her medication. As seen in the video currently circulating on social media, the actions taken by one officer during that encounter are disturbing and inappropriate. Mm-hmm.
1: You mean criminal.
0: Right.
1: Inappropriate.
0: Moore was arrested on charges of breaking and or entering, resisting arrest, and assault on a government official or employee, according to a warrant issued for her arrest Friday. The warrant alleged Hyder had been trying to arrest her for wrongfully entering a building more than a mile from where he was recorded punching her, and accuses her of grabbing or ripping his uniform. The charges have been dismissed. She suffered a broken nose, a busted lip, other facial lacerations in the ordeal. She has mental health issues. She's being treated at a facility. So the video sparked protests at the police department in Shelby, which is about 45 miles west of Charlotte.
1: Do police departments take out insurance policies for psychos? I mean, you can't clear everybody or background everybody.
0: Well, yeah, and I mean, they can fake it, too.
1: How do you know the cop ain't got a mental problem?
0: Right.
1: You know?
0: And if they want to go in there and they can fake it for a while until they're exposed as well, you know?
1: And then you got to pull their certification. I mean, you get, it's like, sorry, you're going to have to go.
0: The dad said, obviously, the video had him move to tears. It could have been worse. Yeah. Thank God somebody had the Ring camera. That man could have got away with it.
1: Yeah, he could have killed. If that other cop wouldn't have come on, I think he would have killed her. I think she would have been killed.
0: And he could have said whatever he wanted.
1: Yeah, right.
0: That man shouldn't have to put a badge back on again.
1: Yeah.
0: He shouldn't drive in another police car unless he's going to jail.
1: There you go. Yeah, when you see it, it's pretty shut case.
0: Yeah.
1: And no immunity for you, pal. Yeah.
0: But it's the mental health stuff is hard.
1: Well, even when the second cop showed up, he kept on wailing on her. It's like, man, dude, you are enjoying that way too much.
0: Yeah, that's a little terrifying.
1: Yeah.
0: So, but he's. It looks like he's gonna pay the price. So. But we'll see. I mean, our attention span is short. So we're on this now, but are we going to forget about it? And then the dude's just going to...
1: Well, I think he's out. He posted... Well,

0: Yeah,
1: he is
0: posted bail, so right. He's out and angry. So, yeah, we'll see.
1: Alrighty. Fingering the news and fisting the facts, I'm Biatch.
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2: That's right.
1: It's called Broken Mirror. Frigate Rocker, check out the auction, and we have some things. 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You can bet on that till noon. You got Muse at Summerfest. Love those kids. Ginger at the Sylvie, Hairball. We're done effing around as well. It seems like everybody is done effing around here. Looks like we're going to get you all hooked up here with things you love. WJJO.com if you're not a frequent rocker. Get signed up. It's free.
2: Do it.
1: And if you want to Venmo me $20 or something, that's cool.
2: Oh, what's your Venmo?
1: Ah, crap. I forgot I got to have a Venmo. Mm. What is that? An account? An address? Mm. A number or something?
2: Okay.
1: Ah, always forget that part. Anyways, forget I said that. Anyways, it's illegal as well. Forgot about that part. All right, what's going on?
2: 911 Trubs.
1: Damn.
3: Good morning. An earlier accident on the westbound Beltline just after Stoughton Road has been blocking two right lanes, causing a delay back to and onto 3990 South and backing up traffic on Stoughton Road approaching the Beltline. Still brake lights in the construction zone on John Nolan, along with the usual traffic light and construction congestion downtown on Eastwash Capitol Square and campus. With your JJO traffic, I'm Stacey Kay.
2: 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Woohoo! We're celebrating June 8th with our friends in Lila.

0: Hunker Down at the Moon Bar downtown, 6 to 10 a.m. We'll be doing a morning show, 608 Sound Lounge. Open to the public.
1: Hell yeah. Breakfast, Bloodies, live music. What a great way to celebrate 608 Day.
0: Sounds like I can eat as much as I want and no one's going to judge me.
1: I wouldn't go that far. We're judging you. All you got to do is show up at the Moon Bar and you're in the Lilac Sound Lounge.
0: Yeah, you can go get music all day in the 608, but we got to park your butt at the Moon Bar for some serious 608 rock and roll Monday, June 8th.
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0: Still eating. Still over here. Still eating.
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13: When news happens, she's at the bar.
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13: The JJO Morning News with Biatch.
1: Yeah, fine one. Okay, here we go. People call 911 for the stupidest of things. We know this. We talk about it a lot, you know. But one sign that you've had too many jello shots is believing that you're a victim of a crime when there isn't any left. Do you like jello shots? Are you a jello shot person?
0: I will actually do all the jello shots, and that's no lie. I love jello shots. How about you?
1: Yeah, they're pretty good.
0: Any flavor, any liquor, I don't even care.
1: A woman in Florida, Diane Blalock, called 911 last week, told the dispatcher she was in need of assistance. Need, not the word I would use. A bar would not serve her a Jell-O shot. What? It's unclear what the dispatcher said, but Diane was not satisfied because she called back three times after that. They don't like it when you do that. Diane is not a college student or something like that. No, no, no. She is a 68-year-old woman. She also had some marijuana with her. Why wouldn't you? She had a couple pipes, too.
0: Jesus.
1: Just in case she lost one.
0: Must have been Super Bowl weekend.
1: The police department did send a cop out, but it wasn't to make sure that Diane got a Jell-O shot. She was charged with misuse of 911 services, trespassing, and possession of marijuana. She also admitted that she'd been drinking and smoking marijuana. She's like, you're right. I'm drunk and high, but I could use a shot. What up? So there you have it. Jeez. These people.
0: The margarita Jell-O shot sound pretty good on a Taco Tuesday.
1: Margarita Jell-O shot. What are you just mixing everything together?
0: Yeah, do anything.
1: Jesus Christ, we don't need to mix everything.
0: I wonder if anybody's ever made a Long Island iced tea version of it, because that's basically the whole bar in a recipe. Gin, rum.
1: That would be hard because that's so much booze. I don't know that it would.
0: Tequila.
1: That it would set.
0: Boils off a little bit, probably.
1: Well, you don't boil the Jell-O.
0: Huh?
1: Yeah. See, I can tell you've never made Jell-O shots. You've only consumed them.
0: Exactly.
1: Yeah.
0: Thus the brain damage.
1: So I know that when you make normal Jell-O, you have the hotter water.
0: Mm-hmm.
1: Hotter water. Here. Jell-O shot or recipe or recipe. Here we go.
0: Do the Jell-O first. The Jell-O part first.
1: This recipe uses 3-ounce boxes of Jell-O. Grab any flavor you'd like. You need regular vodka for standard Jell-O shots. I wouldn't use flavored.
0: The only problem with Jell-O shots is I need like 1,000 of them to get drunk.
1: So bring 1 cup of water to a boil in a medium saucepan. Then pour a 3-ounce box of gelatin and mix. And then you put that in your mixing bowl. Pour the boiling water over the Jell-O and whisk. So that's standard. Then you add your vodka and cold water. Give everything a mix.
0: All right. Yeah, the Jell-O shot is more of like a tribal thing. You just, you know, it's not for it's for looks more than getting hammered.
1: Mm-hmm.
0: Yeah. But I like a Jell-O shot, a bunch of Jell-O shots on top of a great beer buzz. It's fantastic.
1: Yeah. So let's see here. I wonder if you just use less water because you're using the vodka. I think if you use You'd have that much booze, I don't think it would set right.
0: Yeah.
1: Yeah.
0: Fair enough.
1: I think that's the deal. Because you still have to have water in it.
0: Yeah.
1: You know what I'm saying?
0: Yeah.
1: Okay. You can't be in there boiling all your booze. That's terrible. Okay. Fingering the news and fisting the facts. I'm BH. We have a concert now. Pew, pew, pew, pew, pew. Gotta do this fast because we're already running. Motionless and White with Day Seeker and The Devil Wears Prada and Dark Divine. Friday, November 13th at the Pfizer Forum. All right, what do we got here? Some pre-sale action going on. Wednesday, June 3rd, starting at 1. And the pre-sale goes until Thursday, June 4th, 10 p.m.
0: Yeah, buddy.
1: General on sale Friday, June 5th, 10 a.m.
0: That's a good one.
1: So, Frequent Rockers are on the prize pool right now at WJJO.com. Motionless and White with Day Seeker, The Devil Wears Prada, and Dark Divine. 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

0: 94.1 JJO Evanescence. Playing some air drums. Smack myself in the face. Johnny and the Biatch. Hello, the critters for Emotionless in White coming to the Fi Serve. Come November. Come turkey time. With a Dayseeker, Devil Wears Prada, and Dark Divine. Take an info.
1: Well, there's a pre-sale that's going to be going on starting tomorrow. And then general on sale on Friday. 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
0: That's what I'm talking about.
1: That's what I'm talking about.
0: I had the white Michael Jackson leather version jacket of the jackets they wore in the Werewolves video.
1: Yeah.
0: Did you ever have a Michael? Oh, that's touchy with you. Oh, it's touchy-feely. Get it? With you? Anyways, what
1: happened? Wade Robson.
0: Huh?
1: I said poor Wade Robson.
0: What I did with that jacket? It's probably for the best.
1: Probably
0: left it at some party or something.
1: Aw, what kind of party?
0: An adult party.
1: Oh, good.
0: Only.
1: Well, that's good.
0: Good.

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0: 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Giving you shade when you want it, sun when you want it. 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Concrete patios, those three seasons rooms. I dream about a Three Seasons room, man. Going in there with a kitty cat and a book, some awesome furniture, maybe just listening to the birds.
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0: Oh, my God. I had a dream, by the way, last night that you were trying to snuggle with me.
2: Now the truth comes out. Now the fantasy slash truth comes out.
0: No, we were camping and it was cold and you're like, come on, dude. It's just strictly functional. And I was like, get away from me.
2: Functional. It's never been called functional. It's been called spongy, not functional.
0: Anyway. No, you do not have to invite your DJ partner into your Three Seasons room if you choose not to. But at Badgerland Decks and Construction, this is built to last. 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You want this to be something that's around for a long time. 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If you're worried about the money stitch, they got some awesome financing happening. 12 months, no interest. We're looking at about $300 a month to make your dream outdoor project happen for you. Listen to me. These custom decks and these outdoor living spaces, your deck needs to be redone. I drove past your place and it looks pretty bad. Your dog fell through last week and he's still recovering from it.
2: Creepy.
0: It's sad, sad times, dude.
2: Hey, there's a lady staring at our deck.
0: I'm just leaving DeAndre's cards at people's places. She's like, please stop.
2: She's in the woods.
0: It's like, Dee, just do the radio ad. Please knock it off. BadgerlandDC.com is the website to go to. It's Badgerland Decks and Construction.
14: Discussing the big issues of the day.
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14: 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This is JJO. 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

0: 401JJ, Foo Fighter. Right there. Right there. Foo Fighter. Johnny and the Biatch. Chris is here from Second to Harvest. Hello, my friend.
1: Hello.
0: My smiling friend. How are you?
1: Man, it is good to be here hearing about your beta fish.
0: Wouldn't it be more fun if the off-air conversations were on the air?
1: Sorry.
2: Sometimes.
0: Well, maybe not for your job longevity, but for the rest. Anyways, how are you? Good to see you, buddy.
1: Man, it is. I'm excited to be here. You know, we're here at the beginning of June Dairy Month and our Adopt a Dairy Cow campaign.
2: Oh, yeah, I saw that all kicked off. Explain to everyone how that works.
1: Yeah, so basically it's our opportunity to raise some money that we will then use to purchase milk. And so people can go to givedairy.com. They can pick from 12 different cows to symbolically adopt. No, the cow does not show up on your front door. You do not have to worry about cleaning up after the cow.
0: Panic. No HOA concerns. We're okay.
1: Yeah, I can't imagine that would be allowed in your HOA for sure. But then what we do is we take that money that we raise from that and we use it to buy milk from local producers like Sassy Cow, and then we get it to families who need it. And the really great part is right now the first $100,000 is being matched by our campaign sponsors, and our presenting sponsor on that is the Wordley Charitable Fund. So $100,000, wow. We're going to get matched. So what we need is we need your listeners to go to givedairy.com, pick that cow that they want, and let's make a difference.
0: Wow. $100,000 match. Does that happen often? What a gift.
1: It generally happens about twice a year.
0: Yeah.
1: You know, this is the second year for Adopt a Dairy Cow that we've had that big of a match.
0: Yeah.
1: It's actually our 12th year total, but it's the second year for that size match, but also during Sherry Holidays. We have amazing match opportunities then as well.
0: And this is always the mind-blowing part to me is how much food you guys can do with your money. Like, how much milk will that buy? Do you have an idea how much milk that'll buy?
1: Well, over the course of the last 12 years, we have been able to provide over 300,000 gallons of milk.
0: That's incredible.
1: Thanks to just this campaign. And so it's all because the community supports us and we get, you know, great deals on the milk from local farmers. But it's also important that we pay them a little bit because we want to add to the ag economy.
0: Sure.
1: Because that's what helps the overall economy too. So, it all works together and ultimately it helps us provide a product that is rarely donated, but always needed. Mm-hmm. It's healthy, nutritious. You know, get that into the refrigerators of families who need it.
0: Yeah.
2: Yeah, and we're rolling up on summertime here with the kids coming out of school. So I imagine that we're in extra need of this.
1: Absolutely. I mean, so many families here, they rely on the school meal program for at least one, if not two, of their meals every day. And so now the school's going to be done here or is done. I don't have kids that age anymore. And so now where do they go for those meals?
0: You have us mentally.
1: Well, yeah, we're in the same boat. We're all in three of us are all in the same boat, man.
0: I mean, all together, we're like 18.
1: And, yeah, with a combined maturity of maybe 17.
0: Yeah, yeah. All right. It all adds up to 32. Okay, fair enough. Continue on. I interrupted you. I apologize.
1: No, it's, you know, we've got 147,000 people in southwestern Wisconsin who struggle with hunger, and about 40,000 of those are kids. And so that's our whole job is to make sure that we work with our partners and agencies to get that food onto their tables. And we really are focusing and have been for many, many, many years on the health, the nutrition, the nutritious value of the food we're providing. And milk is a perfect fit for that. And so it's an opportunity to help your neighbor. It's an opportunity to have your dollar doubled, again, thanks to the Wordley Charitable Fund. First $100,000 match. So reach out. Go to givedairy.com. Pick that cow. I'm kind of curious to see which cow wins.
2: Yeah.
1: And let's make a difference.
0: Is there a cow in, like, black leather heavy metal?
2: No, there's a brownie.
0: Okay.
2: Sweet as her name suggests, Brownie loves snack time and sunny pasture naps.
0: Aww.
2: Oh, she's pretty cute. Poppy, she's licking her nose. Bright, energetic, and full of charm, Poppy keeps the whole pasture on her toes. I think I'm going to vote for her. Juniper is the adventurous one, always wandering off to the freshest patch of grass. And Honey is a gentle grazer with a talent for making friends and providing farm fresh smiles.
1: I think next year we might want to have JJO name a cow.
2: Oh,
1: and come up with a story.
0: Dude.
2: I like it.
0: I'm your boy right here. I have some evil ideas to sass up this little contest there. No, that's great. Where the hell do you get your passion to do this, if I may be so nosy?
1: Yeah, no, I've been at Second Harvest. It'll be 15 years now at the end of August.
0: Well, thank you.
1: You're welcome, but, you know, honestly, it filled a need for me.
0: Yeah.
1: You know, it filled a need for me to want to take, you know, the skills that I think I have and make a difference here in the community.
0: Mm-hmm.
1: And so, I started here, like I said, almost 15 years ago. I had never looked back. I never have to wonder if whatever I'm doing that day, maybe it's being interviewed on JJO. Maybe it's writing email content. Whatever I'm doing, I feel like I'm making a difference.
0: Yeah. Well, you are 100%. It's what about people like me, morons like me, that forget to donate? Isn't there like a thing where you can donate a month or something like that? Because I see you and I'm like, oh crap, I forgot to send $20 in.
1: That would be a recurring donation.
0: Okay,
1: and we can absolutely set that up. It's obviously best with a credit card.
0: Okay,
1: and it's just an automated thing.
0: Yeah,
1: you don't have to think about it. You don't have to, do that every month. Oh, first of the month, I got to send them something. Well, no, your credit card can take care of that, and we can do that with this campaign with Give Dairy. So you like brownie, we can make sure you give $20. $30, whatever you want to give a month under Brownie's name. So and one of the really cool things about this is you actually get a kind of adoption certificate that will prove that you have adopted Brownie or Clementine, I think is another name, or Poppy. You like that one. So you can put that on your fridge. You can have your kids take it, show their friends. You know, we really want to make it fun, but we want to make sure that we're helping the like community that. As well.
0: We should call our cow Meatloaf. I mean, I know we don't play Meatloaf, but
2: anyways. I like it.
0: Anyways, we can work it out. No, I like the idea of, I'm on a monthly at American Family Children's Hospital. I just like that idea of keeping your money local here, and it all goes, and I trust you.
1: Yeah, well, yeah, and, we serve 16 counties here in Southwest Wisconsin.
0: Yeah, it's incredible.
1: So we're not all over the state. We're not all over the country. We are just southwestern Wisconsin. We are supporting your neighbors right here. So, and that's another reason why we try to keep the milk that we buy, we try to buy local because it helps the local economy. I talked a little bit about that already, the egg economy. So we're all about local as much as we possibly can.
0: Yeah, I like that.
1: But it's pretty tough to get a truckload of oranges from Hayward, Wisconsin. That
0: sure,
1: just doesn't
0: sure.
1: happen.
0: Not have it. Pineapples. what else was I going to ask you? And then how many, how much food was distributed last year? And your numbers are mind-blowing, but lay some of that out for me.
1: 26.3 million pounds of food.
0: What's that? Give me a pallet. What would that be? I don't even know.
1: Oh, gosh. A pallet, it averages whatever the product is makes a huge difference how much it weighs, of course. But I've never done the calculation as to how many pallets 26.3 million pounds is.
0: I'll make it easy. How many meals would that be?
1: How many meals? One of the more recent calculations that we've done is we've kind of taken a look at the kind of the retail value of the groceries. That would have been over $50 million worth of groceries.
0: That's mind-blowing.
2: Yeah. Wow.
0: Holy smokes. Mind-blowing.
1: Yeah.
0: Wow.
1: It's all because of our donors.
0: Yeah, donations.
1: And it's because of, you folks helping us get the word out. JJO talking about it.
0: Yeah.
1: It's about your listeners going out to the website and making a difference.
0: Well,
1: that's how it happens.
0: It's the least we can do. I mean, it's getting somebody and a kid a meal. That's the least we can do.
1: That's what it's about.
0: Yeah. All right. All right, dude. Well, we appreciate you. What else do we need to know?
1: Honestly, givedairy.com, givedairy.com, givedairy.com. Make that match happen. Thank you to the Wernley Charitable Fund for helping that happen. And all the sponsors, first $100,000 is going to be matched. So, you know what? If we can, maybe we match that in the first 2 weeks, and then we can try to get a little more in matching funds, because we're gonna need it.
0: Well, if there's anything left over, we could put it towards our boat fund.
1: There you go.
0: We're trying to buy a boat.
2: You're trying
1: a boat
2: to buy
1: for
2: a boat.
1: You or food for families. what do you think?
0: Gosh darn it.
1: Which one do you think I will be pushing?
0: Listen to Mr. Practical over here. All right, man. Well, hey, it's great to see you, bud.
1: Yeah, you too. Appreciate it.
0: Thanks, Chris. Second Harvest, everybody. Check it out.
3: House lights. Stage is set. Sound is a go.
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0: 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This is Gabe from Aranda. 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
1: All right, here we are in the Liney Lodge. Aranda, ready to do up another one?
2: Yes.
1: Cooking it up, huh?

0: Hell yeah.
1: We wrote that using AI.
2: Yeah, I knew it.
0: Was it AI?
1: That's what it spat out, so we went with it.
0: Turns out pretty good. All right, we'll get back with more Aranda at the Lining Lodge. Make some noise.
1: Yeah! Oh.
0: Hit the button, Tommy.
3: Oh, my God. Mm-hmm. I think I coughed up a chunk of egg there. Johnny and a biatch, hello. JJL. I was looking at the Second Harvest Food Bank website, secondharvestsw.org. If you want to donate once a month, $20 will provide 5 bags of groceries to families.
4: Isn't that crazy?
3: It's insane to me how they do that. It's mind-blowing. Well, they gave away that number that Chris said last year in retail grocery was $50 million at retail.
4: I know. Whenever he has those stats, it's just mind-blowing. It's just mind-blowing.
3: It's hard for this little pea brain to process, that's for sure. Or am I processing brains of pea? I don't know. Anyways, $20 a month, 5 bags of groceries. So if you go to donate, if you do a recurring, you can do $10 a month. I mean, so anyways, just a little idea for you if you're thinking about helping out. I'm thinking about it. I don't know if you saw this. I forgot to bring this up. There were guys crawling in and out of 2 Brooklyn manholes. Did you see anything about this?
4: Nah.
3: 7 guys crawled out of a manhole cover.
4: That's a little suspicious.
3: In Brooklyn early Friday morning.
4: Yeah.
3: Lance and I were actually thinking about opening a bar called The Manhole.
4: I bet you were. Nothing gay going on.
3: Well, you just made it gay. God, we were just going to do some jello shots with our shirts off. I don't know why you make it so weird. Anyways.
4: Well, it's only weird because Lance doesn't have any body hair.
3: Police are investigating after, we'll keep the lights super low. Police are investigating groups of 7 guys entering and exit 2 manholes in Brooklyn. They just crawling out, sun coming up, here comes 7 guys out of a manhole. They had a little spelunker gear on, they had a little light on. Surveillance video shows the group exiting the manhole one by one before gathering near 2 parked cars and appear to remove soiled clothing. They don't know what they're doing down there.
4: What in the heck, dude?
3: Now, it is stressed that entering sewers is illegal and dangerous. Noxious gas, unstable surface,
4: yeah,
3: flooding
4: risk. Yeah, that broad just died.
3: Too much poo smell. Now, I saw a little piece on this on the news last night. And the guy, their only theory is, what do you think their only working theory is? Why 7 weird guys would come crawling out of a manhole?
4: They're Teenage Mutant Ninja Turtle playing down there.
3: Ooh, that's pretty good. No, they think that they're going through the whatever is down there to find valuables that may have gotten flushed down a toilet.
4: Wow, that seems like a lot of work.
3: That seems like very little return on my
4: I don't know what the return is.
3: On my investment.
4: You know?
3: And I thought, well, we were trying to figure, I'm like, well, maybe they're casing the joint. Maybe they're going to drill up through the bottom of a bank vault or something. I don't know. They didn't look that smart. They're covered in poo. But what do you think? That's it. They think they're down there raking through poo trying to find a watch.
4: Good luck.
3: Godspeed. Godspeed, my friend.
4: If you're willing to go through all that, okay. I don't know.
3: Yeah, I don't like anything about it.
4: It seems like it's easier to get a job. Doesn't it?
3: Yeah, that's what I'm always told. So there it is. I don't know. Maybe they're trying to sneak into the, where do they play basketball? Where the Knicks play? Maybe
4: basketball court.
3: Maybe they're trying to get into the basketball court. Grand Central. No, what's the place? Why am I forgetting where they play ball?
4: Madison Square Garden.
3: Madison Square Garden? Did you think of that?
4: Is that what it is?
3: Yes.
4: I just know that's where the concerts are.
3: Yeah, that's where it's at. Maybe that's what they're doing. So anyways.
4: I'm a genius.
3: Hundreds of thousands of whatever feet of sewer. And that's where the duders are. Down there crawling through the regurgitated pizza poo. Which sounds like an unappetizing pizza place. So that's that. All right. Enjoy. So you get a chance.
4: Damn.
3: Don't read that story while you're having lunch.
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3: Dude, we'll be here till noon.
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3: We'll be here till noon tomorrow. 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
4: If you're ever looking to kill some time, read over those 1,900 five-star reviews, man. 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
3: Right.
4: It's not like they're going to offer you any money for your injury to get, you know, they're going to try to make sure that you get away with nothing, yep. 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
3: They're not going
4: to
3: offer you any money.
4: Yeah.
3: Until Russell walks in.
4: Exactly.
3: Russell, the law muscle. Don't repeat.
4: Did you just make that up?
3: 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Oh, maybe he'll love it.
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3: 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So whether it's, you know, an accident, slip, fall, whatever, somebody wasn't doing their job. 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Did that make sense?
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3: In my head, before it came out, I thought I had it, and then it got a little weird.
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3: I might actually sue you for making fun of this thing growing on my neck, which I should go get checked. It hasn't gotten bigger, but it hasn't gotten smaller. I think it's cutting off my windpipe. Anyways.
4: I ain't touching it. My turn to do the exam,
3: well,
4: dude.
3: If I fall over, you're it. You're getting tagged in.
4: Okay.
3: All right. We announced Motionless in White. They're going to be at the Fiserv in November. A little pre-sale tomorrow, right?
4: Yeah. Frequent Rockers tickets up on the price pool.
3: Oh, dude. You got to be a frequent rocker at WJJO.com. What else? What else do we got going on?
4: Tomorrow, we have a Sex Fix replay and Hump Day Nudes. Plus, dude, Sam from the Mallards. Three-time CEO.
3: Oh, soon to be four. Oh, yeah.
4: Going to be in the studio to let us know what's going on at the Duck
3: Pond. We're actually having Sam four-time CEO of the Year Award and evening non-formal at the Duck Pond very soon.
4: All right, we're just making it up now.
3: All right, here's Amy Schumer on your last line.
19: So now we go. We get it done. We have to go get it done. Yeah, like we go and get it done, guys. Like, it doesn't just happen. I don't care how cool your girl is. She doesn't have, like, alopecia of the crotch. It just falls out in the shape of your initials. That's not what happens. You have to go see a woman, usually from a third world country. Like, it's never me that comes and gets you from the waiting room. Like, I'll never be like, hi, I'm Ashley. I'm here to take care of your Like, no. That's not how it goes. Like, the chick who does it to me in New York, I think she's from, like, the killing fields of Cambodia. Like, this poor woman, I can tell, like, she has seen some, you know? She has been through it, and she was, like, a doctor there. And now she does this, and she hates me. And she doesn't even hide it. I walk in, she's like, ugh. I'm like, I'm sorry. But she should. She should hate me, because I'm like, we're the worst. White entitled girls, I walk in chewing gum. I'm on my phone. I'm just like, don't get any wax on my new Uggs. What? She's like, my parents were murdered in front of me. I'm like, I'm on the phone. What? But she wins. Like, those chicks win every time. Because what they do, and I always forget this, she goes and gets a mirror, and she shows it to me. She shows me my own vagina. And I have to act like I'm not horrified. And I'm horrified. It's the worst thing in the world. And what she's saying in that moment is, are you happy now? You just paid me to assault you. We're done here.
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Mattis out, right? 94.1 JJO. That is a Boba Flex flashback to Broadfest. 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

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I had this love of punk, and I had this love of rockabilly and metal, and just loved these guys, man. I felt all of it in various versions of their songs. So psyched to have new Social D.

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3: 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JJO, what's Keanu Reeves up to? He's making music again. We'll get you his song and a couple of tunes. And the tunes that are coming up are good.

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J. Joe, you get a say in every song we play. 1 through 5, 5 being the best, M for more, L for less. 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Dog Star. 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

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J. Jill, what are you doing for 608 Day? It's on a Monday this year. We don't care. We're still doing something awesome. Details after The Devil Wears Prada on J. Jill.

0: 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Open to the public.
1: Hell yeah. 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
1: 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All you got to do is show up at the Moon Bar and you're in the Lilac.

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1: Still eating. Still over here. 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
9: 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That's going to be pretty damn cool. Right up there at the baseball stadium. 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
10: Hello, me. 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
3: Going deep into the JJO, friends of the JJO bag today for Rockstar Mandatory Metallica. Gemini Syndrome is going to take care of it. I'm psyched for Rockfest, which is getting closer and closer and closer. 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

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On the 90s at noon, this one's a warm-up lap for the Rock Fest going on in Cadott almost this time next month. It was like 5-6 weeks away. We got some time. 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
6: Weather. It's out there.
7: Bright sunshine expected this afternoon with highs around 80. Easterly winds 8 to 15 miles per hour. Clear skies again tonight. Lows level off around 51. Daytime highs approaching 83 tomorrow. Mainly clear skies. I'm weatherology meteorologist Paul Trombley. Right now, it's 75 degrees.
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I know, right? She doesn't even bring me coffee and donuts. How do I sign up for this? 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
1: 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New after 2 music from Bill Murray. We're also going to get to the latest from Framing Hanley. We're going to talk puppies and 608 day details on that after 2. Nowhere but JJO.

Madison's concert leader, 94.1 JJO, bringing Ryan Pertz to the High Noon Saloon coming up on June 17th, just a couple weeks away. So make sure to get your trusted ticket link and details. This is his latest, Sour, on JJO.

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You get a say in every song we play. 1 through 5, 5 being the best. M for more, L for less. 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Always Let You Down on JJO.

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Oh, you get a say in every song we play, 1 through 5, 5 being the best. M for more, L for less. What's your opinion on new music from Framing Hanley? The Reckoning, JJO.

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10: 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Nobody is more local than us. I feel like we are always out. We're always doing cool stuff. But 608 Day is a special day because we're celebrating all of the things that make the 608 awesome. So Johnny and Dee are going to be out for a sound lounge at the Moon Bar on Monday, June 8th, which is 608. There you go. As we celebrate all these special things, Lilac will be performing. It starts at 6 a.m. It's open to the public. It's free to come down and hang out. You don't have to win your way in or anything. So make sure to come down and check it out. The band will be hanging around to do some autographs and pictures. And of course, the broadcast will be live. There's going to be breakfast and drinks for purchase. We're kicking off 6-0 Day Right with Johnny and Dee live at the Moon Bar with Lilac on JJO.

Elvis and Solid Rock 94.1 JJO. You get a say in every song we play, 1 through 5, 5 being the best, M for more, L for less. What is your opinion on the latest from Atreyu, All for You on JJO? I did it!

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0: 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Brock, Kiki.
1: That's me.
0: That's you, and that's me. Here we go on a Tuesday. I tell you what, I'm actually in pretty high spirits.
1: Are you?
0: Probably because I'm not hungover from the weekend anymore, which is
1: true.
0: Nice.
1: I feel like we have recovered.
0: Yes, so I'm much more level-headed, bright-eyed and bushy-tailed, ready to take on the day.
1: Not as short-tempered.
0: Not as short-tempered or needing a greasy cheeseburger. anyway, no, we got some fun stuff coming up for you on a Tuesday, so hang out, have a little fun with us, and we'll get you through it. It's Brock and Kiki on JJO.

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1: And laboratory-grown functioning brain cells, which is probably bad news for every DJ in America. 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
1: Yep.
0: Let's do it. Tuesday, got some good stuff lined up, all right? Well, I say that now. Who knows at this point? I could be way off. But let's see what we got on the way. We got dumb vocabulary. We got stupid quickies. We're going to talk letters from our pets. I think I got a fun little story about a drunk Florida woman. So that's always a winner. And, of course, all the best music. So hang out. Have a little fun with us. It's Brock and Kiki on JJO.

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16: 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I guess that would be on your smartphone. You know what? Just we're everywhere, okay? That's good enough for you. Right now, Pierce the Veil. So far, so fake on JJO.

0: Madison, Solid Rock 94.1 JJO. Stick around. Stupid quickies on the way. Very stupid. Very quick. Let's talk leaving work early, the middle finger, and balloons. Hiya, Georgie.
1: I feel like those could all be done together.
0: Want a balloon? Anyway, all that and more coming up right now. Sleep theory, words are worthless on JJO.

0: Quiggies. Well, let's kick it off with this. Congratulations. Today is National Leave Work Early Day. You should probably celebrate.
1: Woohoo!
0: Here's some great excuses if you want to duck out early. A pipe burst at your house, your dog ate something questionable, or you broke a tooth. All good examples.
1: What if you don't have a dog?
0: Teeth? Oh, if you don't have a dog. That's okay. I thought you were going to say teeth.
1: Well.
0: I mean, those are all good excuses. I'm at the point where I'm just like, hey, I got to go. Because, yeah. Look, I don't need to explain myself to anybody.
1: Well, and also, well, I think, like, some people don't want to know. If you make it sound, like, weird.
0: Yeah.
1: They'll just go, please leave. Yeah. Like, I don't want to know.
0: Actually, no, I do know now. Sorry. Forget everything. Forget every excuse. All you have to say is, I am having a crisis of the bowels. Remember that guy?
1: Yeah.
0: I'm having a crisis of the bowels. I need to leave immediately. No one's going to ask questions.
1: No.
0: All right. Best excuse.
1: It
0: best
1: really excuse. Is.
0: Until, you know, after the fifth, sixth time, we're like, you need to be checked for IBS.
1: Yeah, I'm going to need a doctor's note.
0: You have lower intestinal issues. Yeah. You need to see a doctor. A crisis of the bowels. Out of work immediately. Out of everything. Hey, what about this? Parents in Florida are frustrated after an elementary school yearbook had a photo of a girl giving the middle finger in a paid ad section.
1: Oh.
0: The parent, who is also on the school board, said she was sorry and added that it was just an attempt at a silly, candid time. Toddler moment.
1: Oh, it's like a little kid. Like, it's probably a picture of their senior as a little kid.
0: Yes.
1: Flipping off the... Which is hilarious.
0: Hold on. No, it's still elementary school kids, but it was like a year in review.
1: Oh!
0: So here's little Susie's year in review, and one of the photos was...
1: Right. It was an 18-year-old Susie...
0: Looking back.
1: Looking back on a funny toddler photo of her, like, accidentally.
0: Here she is covered in chocolate on her first birthday.
1: Right. This was like 6 months ago, this little girl's flipping off toddler photo of her, like, accidentally.
0: Here she is covered in chocolate on her first birthday.
1: Right. This was like 6 months ago. Yeah. This little girl's flipping off the camera.
0: Yeah. Yes. Aggressively. She gave the double middle finger. Crazy.

0: Well, sorry, wildlife in the area. You're going to be choking on Mylar for the next few weeks. Yep. Oh, good. A turtle's wrapped up in that Meemaw's 99 birthday balloon.
1: Yeah.
0: Nothing you're celebrating. All right. I don't care if it's a birthday, a gender reveal. Nothing is more important than not polluting nature. Okay. Mm-hmm. You're not above that. No one cares. Okay. Quit releasing the balloons.
1: Yeah. It's magical looking, yeah. But you're trashing.
0: Yeah.
1: You're littering.
0: Yeah. Like, where are these going to go? We have no idea. It's just out in the world.
1: What do you think? It's just going to flow up into space and then just...
0: Yeah.
1: Just dissolve.
0: Yeah. What do you think? Oh, yeah. It goes up into space. It's fine. Space balloons. Anyway. Quit littering for your celebrations. No one cares. All right. That is your Stupid Quickies. We're going to be back with more. It's Brock and Kiki.

0: hunker down at the Moon Bar downtown, 6 to 10 a.m. We'll be doing a morning show, 608 Sound Lounge, open to the public.
1: Hell yeah. Breakfast, bloodies, live music. What a great way to celebrate 608 Day.
0: Sounds like I can eat as much as I want and no one's going to judge me.
1: I wouldn't go that far. We're judging you. All you got to do is show up at the Moon Bar and you're in the Lilac Sound Lounge.
0: Yeah, you can go get music all day in the 608, but we got to park your butt at the Moon Bar for some serious 608 rock and roll Monday, June 8th.
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0: Still eating. Still over here, still leading.
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6: 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Hour number two on the way. We got some good stuff coming up for you. You notice I didn't say great because I'm not sure. I didn't want to oversell it. I hope it's great. More likely average at best. Anyway, we are going to talk, taking a coffee break with Biatch, plus a drunk lady in Florida, and Jello shots were the reason she was drunk. So you know it probably didn't have the best outcome. And of course, a ton of great music. AC/DC on the way. President right around the corner. Right now, Metallica on JJO.

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Well, don't forget, you have a say in every song we play here on JJO, 1 through 5, 5 being the best, M for more, L for less. Tell us what you think of President Destroy Me on JJO.

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Well, if you love coffee, you love taking a break, and you love biatch, I got just the thing for you. I'll tell you more here in just a little bit right on JJO.

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5: Starting off with pockets of congestion on the northbound interstate between 94 and 151 and on the eastbound Beltline between the bridge and John Nolan, westbound slow at Seminole Highway. Brake lights starting up in the construction zone on John Nolan with more road work slowing down traffic on both sides of county and north of 94 and congestion on 151 south approaching the interstate. No crashes or delays, just the usual traffic lighting construction. Congestion downtown on East Wash Capitol Square and campus. With your JJO traffic, I'm Stacy Kay.
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19: 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Well, I think it's safe to say we all know Jello shots never lead to anything productive. All right? Jello shots never lead to anything good. And I got a perfect example of that coming up in just a little bit right here on JJO.

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1: Because once is never enough. 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
3: Today is National Leave Work Early Day, so get the hell out of here. And it's also National Rotisserie Chicken Day. So you can leave work and go get yourself a rotisserie chicken. Now, rotisserie chicken is not a new age thing. The practice of cooking rotisserie chicken dates back to the 1300s. Paintings from that era depict this method of roasting. Of course, back then, rotating a rotisserie chicken had to be done by hand. The invention of motor-driven rotisseries changed the entire scenario, which made rotisserie chicken into a mainstream mass-produced dish. Stores and many supermarkets have been selling rotisserie chicken for the better part of the last century. The first mentions of the rotisserie chicken go back as far as the 1930s. National Rotisserie Chicken Day, on the other hand, is a pretty new phenomenon. Started in April of 2015, it was meant to celebrate the delicious and tender chicken. Each year, about 600 million rotisserie chickens are sold in the U.S. alone. So go get yourself one.
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0: Madison, Solid Rock, 94.1 JJO. Well, one sign that you've had too many Jell-O shots is believing you're the victim of a crime when there is no more Jell-O shots left. A woman in Florida named Diane Blalock.
1: Florida again.
0: Yeah, right. I know. At this point,
1: Friday.
0: It's heating up down there. Everyone's going bananas. A woman in Florida named Diane called 911 last week and told the dispatcher that she was in need of assistance because a bar would not serve her a Jell-O shot.
1: Oh, no.
0: It's unclear what the dispatcher said, but Diane wasn't satisfied because she called back because a bar would not serve her a Jell-O shot.
1: Oh, no.
0: It's unclear what the dispatcher said, but Diane wasn't satisfied because she called back three times demanding they help her with this emergency Jell-O.

0: 28-year-old Florida woman.
1: Yes.
0: My goodness. Just out there, fat bong rips and down in jello shots, like she's part of Lambda, Lambda, Lambda sorority. Just living her best life.
1: That's the problem with the retirees down there. They ain't got nothing to do.
0: Mm-hmm.
1: That's what they're doing.
0: Mm-hmm. It's hot. They're all tan. And the sun has just baked their brains. They're tan and leathery. Just, they need a hobby. They need something to do.
1: Yeah.
0: Not doing jello shots and partying like it's, let's see, she's 68, partying like it's 1972. You know what I mean? Anyway, so Diane, hey, get it together, okay?
1: Did they run out of jello shots or did they quit serving?
0: I think they ran out of patience of Diane and said, hey, we're on jello shots. Kick rocks, you stone drunk 68-year-old bag. Get out of here. All right. Anyway, let's get back to the music with Dayseeker, Crawl Back to My Coffin on JJO.

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13: Weather. It's out there.
14: Clear skies tonight with lows around 51. Southeasterly winds 5 to 10 miles per hour. High temperatures reach up to 82 tomorrow. Mainly clear skies. Lows level off around 59 tomorrow night. Partly cloudy skies. I'm weatherology meteorologist Paul Trombley. Currently 79.
15: 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Hour number three on the way. What do we got coming up? I know we got your dumb vocabulary. We're going to talk letters from our dead pets. Yeah. Some of you may find it sweet. Some of you, like me, may find it weird. But anyway, we're going to get into it. Plus, we got a ton of great music on the way. Guns N' Roses coming up. The Pretty Reckless right around the corner. Right now, Everlast, What It's Like on JJO.

94.1 JJO. Of course, this band is going to be at Camp Randall with AC/DC on July 19th. It is going to be an awesome, awesome night of amazing rock, and I cannot wait. It's the Pretty Reckless When I Wake Up on JJO.

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Vocabulary. The dumbest thing you're going to hear all day, and that's pretty impressive because we've already been doing a show for 2 hours. Somehow we found a way to dumb it up even more. So hang out, dumb vocabulary, making the world dumber one word at a time. Sprock and Kiki, we'll be back.

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1: And laboratory-grown functioning brain cells, which is probably bad news for every DJ in America. 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
1: Just when I think you couldn't possibly be any dumber, you go and do something like this.
0: Your dumb vocabulary for today, meat grapple.
2: A meat grapple?
0: Meat grapple.
2: I feel like grappling is like fighting for something or kind of like...
0: Grapple's another word for like wrestle.
2: Wrestling, yeah.
0: Meat grapple.
2: I think it's two women who are meat grappling over another fella.
0: Oh, fighting over...
2: Yeah, you're meat grappling. These two are meat grappling.
0: Yeah.
2: They're so fighting over the same dude.
0: Amy and Liz are meat grappling over Jeff's big...
2: Okay. Is it yes or a no?
0: No. No, it's not. But I like yours. I'll give you a gold star for participation on that one. So meat grapple is just, I'm grappling my meat.
2: Oh, my gosh. Mine are so much more thought out.
0: No.
2: Way better. Way better at this than you are.
0: If you're trying to, you know, think out dumb vocabulary, you're doing it wrong.
2: Of course, you would say you're meat grappling yourself.
0: Yeah. Right? And I always win, let me tell you.
2: Okay.
0: I always pin them every single time. Off the top rope. Getting my singlet oil up, and we go.
2: We're done here.
0: Make them tap out.
2: Nope. We're done here.
0: Tap out, damn it. Tap out. And then I get sleepy. All right, there you go. That is your dumb vocabulary for a Tuesday. We'll be back with more. It's Brock and Kiki.

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6: Pockets of congestion on the northbound interstate between 94 and 151 and on the eastbound Beltline between the bridge and John Nolan and slow at Gammon, westbound slow at Todd Drive and Seminole Highway. Brake lights in the construction zone on John Nolan, 151 south approaching the interstate, 12 west at K, the K and Q intersection, and eastbound McKee Road to Fitchrona Road. No crashes or delays, though, just the usual traffic light and construction congestion downtown on East Wash Capitol Square and campus. With your JJO traffic, I'm Stacy Kay.
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14: Well, coming up, if you recently had a pet who died and you're having a hard time coping, I might have something to help you out, Kiki, to deal with the death of your beloved furry friend.
15: No.
14: I think he's dead.
15: I miss you so much.
14: Sweet little puppy. Little kitty cat. Anyway, dead pets coming up in just a little bit. It's Brock and Kiki.

0: Scent Pets is a sweet service started by a California woman named Maria Solis, who came up with the idea after her beloved dog died. What she does is she writes comforting letters to sad owners pretending to be the pet who passed away.
1: Amazing.
0: It's from the perspective of the pet who is now in heaven, doggy heaven. Many people call this loving and creative, but the internet being what it is, there are just as many people who are super uncomfortable with the concept of a third-party corporate entity ghostwriting a letter from deceased cat from beyond the grave, cat or dog.
1: You don't have to participate
0: gerbil.
1: Then.
0: Some say this doesn't make sense. My dog never wrote letters while she was alive.
1: Oh my gosh.
0: Solis talked to CBS Mornings about how her business began.
1: You're the worst. Oh no, they can't write. Yeah. Shut up.
0: He's got paws. He can't hold a pen. He doesn't have opposable thumbs.
1: I'd hate to hear what you think about the Rainbow Bridge. What, you don't think that exists either?
0: What's the Rainbow Bridge?
1: You don't know about the Rainbow Bridge?
0: No, what's the Rainbow Bridge?
1: That our pets go to a place called the Rainbow Bridge, and they're reunited with other dogs and their friends, and they're all healthy again. It's basically like heaven, but it's like they wait at the Rainbow Bridge until you pass, and then you unite.
0: I know why.
1: Don't go over the bridge until like you arrive, and then you're reunited with them at the, something like that.
0: I know why I've never heard of that. It's because I don't believe in healing crystals.
1: I hate you. I would have loved this lady's business.
0: Yeah.
1: If she wrote me a letter coming from our two dogs, I would have lost my mind.
0: I don't.
1: In a very healing way.
0: I don't. It's just some lady, though.
1: Like, I don't
0: it's
1: care.
0: Just some, like, she never met the dog.
1: I don't care.
0: Yeah.
1: It's magical.
0: Dogs went to hell.
1: Santa writes letters to our daughter.
0: Does she write
1: What's
0: letters?
1: The difference?
0: What if your dog was a dick? Does she write letters from hell?
1: Oh my gosh.
0: Free hut down here.
1: I think she will write whatever you want her to write.
0: This seems a little weird.
1: I don't think it's weird at all.
0: A little weird to me.
1: Man, people are weird about their pets.
0: Okay.
1: This is a perfect, this is going to be a lucrative business for her.
0: Oh, for sure. Because it's nuts what people spend on their pets, alive or dead.
1: Mm-hmm.
0: I mean, we got our one dog cremated for goodness sake.
1: Yeah, but the only reason was because I wanted him to travel with us. Why does that sound weird out loud?
0: Well, it's
1: because we weren't like that. That wasn't our forever home. I couldn't bury him there.
0: Yeah.
1: I needed him to.
0: And he was taking up space.
1: Be cremated.
0: He was taking
1: for
0: up
1: now.
0: space in the freezer, so we had to do something.
1: Yeah, until we built our house, and then we laid him with the other dog.
0: Yeah. Well, not all dogs go to heaven. Just keep that in mind.
1: They do.
0: Not all of
1: them
0: do.
1: They're all angels.
0: Not every single one. I've met quite a few dogs that were jerks.
1: I'm going to need
0: And cats. You think cats are going there? Uh-uh.
1: Definitely not
0: No
1: cats.
0: Way. Definitely not cats.
1: I'm going to need a link to this lady, by
0: all right,
1: the way.
0: I'll send
1: pen
0: it
1: pals.
0: To you.
1: I got a
0: you.
1: New pen pal.
0: Okay. I'll send it there, and also I'll send you a link for some new chakra rocks and crystals. All right. We're going to be back with more. It's Brock and Kiki.

Madison, Solid Rock, 94.1 JJO. Well, don't forget, we are Girlfin. 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
17: Weather. It's out there.
18: Clear skies tonight with lows around 51. Southeasterly winds 5 to 10 miles per hour. High temperatures reach up to 82 tomorrow. Mainly clear skies. Lows level off around 59 tomorrow night. Partly cloudy skies. I'm weatherology meteorologist Paul Trombley. Currently, it's 79 degrees.
19: 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It's your JJO morning show, Monday through Friday, 6 to 10, and online, and whatever hell else we have them doing. And I've kind of lost track. They're out there, I'm sure. Not being productive, but they're out there. Anyway, it's only right here on JJO.

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Don't forget, you have a say in every song we play here on JJO, 1 through 5, 5 being the best, M for more, L for less. Tell us what you think of New Nonpoint. Is it on JJO?

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0: hell if I know. Oh, no. Something that I'm very passionate about. Self-checkout.
1: Oh, yeah.
0: I will scan and bag my own item, please.
1: Yeah, yeah.
0: Anyway, some retail workers shared some thoughts online of things that drive them crazy about self-checkout. So we'll get into it. Self-checkout coming up. It's Brock and Kiki.

0: check this out. Self-checkout at the store may be fast and convenient for shoppers, but employees say it's become a major headache for them because of certain shoppers' behavior. Retail workers are sounding off about the habits that drive them crazy at self-checkout lanes. Here's what they had to say. People bringing full carts to a system designed for just a few items, slowing everything down.
1: What? With self-checkout?
0: Yes.
1: I'm sorry, but did self-checkout say 10 items or less?
0: There's probably still some, but I think they did away with most of them because people were bringing more than 10.
1: If I got a full cart and I want to check myself out,
0: I'm right there too. I exclusively do self-checkout at this point. We'll get into it. Anyway, people triggering errors in the computer and then walking away. Mm. People routinely ignoring card only signs and then upset when cash isn't accepted. Shoppers who buy age restricted items without expecting ID checks. Parents who let their kids take over the scanner. So kind of like I could see some of these being frustrated, but also that's your job. You stand there and you take care of the things.
1: It gives you something to do.
0: I will say though, there are people that should not use self-checkout. Boomers to be the top of the list at that one. It's very confusing for them. But there's some people, you have to have a self-checkout mindset, okay? Mm-hmm. And I do it because, one, I just don't trust people scanning. It's too many times I've done it and I got double charged or something was the wrong price.
1: Or they like to chit-chat a little slow.
0: I'm very meticulous on my shopping, on my cart, how I baggage things. I don't want them just hucked into a bag. I keep fruits together. I keep vegetables. I keep a household thing. I have a very specific system. Mm-hmm. Okay. But I will say there are times, especially when it's busy and I'm watching and there's all the self-checkouts are taken and I'm just watching as people who apparently don't know how to tie their shoes but are now running a computer system. And it's, I've never tapped my foot louder than when I'm waiting for the self-checkout. I'm stomping. I'm just like, it's easy. Just in my mind, I'm screaming. You just scan. Just scan and put it in a bag. Scan and put it in the bag. It's not difficult. So, yeah, this is why I can never work retail. I would be fired the first day after yelling at multiple customers.
1: So grouchy. Customer service out the window.
0: Look, Brock, you can't call all the shoppers idiots to their face. Anyway, so look, just scan and go. Scan and go, baby. Let's keep this moving. All right. We're going to be back with more. It's Brock and Kiki.

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14: 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JJO, we are everywhere, and we play the best music. I had Offspring on the way. Architects, their latest track, Stained, in the mix, as well as Metallica. Right now, the latest from Catch Your Breath, Dark on JJO. 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
1: From Stained, Mike Muschak. All right, let's just start simple because you're a guitar player. G chord or C chord?
2: G.
1: Flintstone Push Pops or Choco Tacos?
2: Choco Tacos.
1: Bungle in the Jungle or Welcome to the Jungle?
2: Welcome.
1: Soaked jeans or damp socks?
2: Oh, geez. The jeans, maybe.
1: Yeah?
2: Maybe. I don't know. Neither.
1: I'd rather be pantsless and sockless. Let's just go that way. Vanilla Ice or Ice Cube?
2: Oh, Ice Cube. That's, yeah.
1: Would you rather fight a man with bear arms or a bear with man arms?
2: My son actually did fight a bear in our yard, but I'll go with the man.
1: Wait, hold on. Your son fought a bear in the yard? You got to tell us about that.
2: It was one Saturday night. We were hanging out upstairs watching something, and we have a big dog. It's a Newfoundland. So he's like 135. Big. He looks like a bear. He's huge.
1: Yeah, yeah.
2: So that day, we have a little dog. The little dog had chewed Ollie's collar. It had come off, and she had chewed it. So he didn't have a collar. So my son was taking him out to go to the bathroom about 9:30 at night. And we have bought conservation, so we have bears all the time. And we have a pond, and my wife always puts out bird seed for the ducks, which is basically says bears come eat bird seed off of our yard. So my son took the dog out, and there was a baby cub bear, and the dog went after the bear, and the bear got on top of the dog. I hear my son screaming. I'm like, what the hell? What's going on?
1: Yeah.
2: He shoved the bear off of the dog and grabbed the dog and ran in. He comes in, and he's 16, and he's a big shaking. He's like, he was freaking.
1: What? Yeah, because he just had to shove a bear off of a dog. My God.
2: And it was a cub, so you know the mother's not far away.
1: Oh, yeah.
2: Yeah, so anyways, yeah, so I did it. My son did. I'll give him the credit.
1: See, now I would have taken it. I'd be like, oh, I totally fought a bear, guys. It was great.
2: I would have said, Ollie, you're good. I'll be inside.
1: Honey, we need a new dog. I'm sorry. I'll explain later.
0: Another round of rapid fire happens at this time Thursday during Discover New Music. Nowhere but JJO.

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Well, good news just about quitting time, which I'm sure everyone likes to hear. We have worn out our welcome. Before we go, though, we got what we learned on the show, so hang out for that. Right now, Offspring, The Kids Aren't All Right on JJO.

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2: Madison Solid Rock 94.1 JJO. All right, let's get out of here. Go away. Anyway, before we leave, let's take a quick look back at what we learned on the show. First thing we learned is, the best excuse to get out of work, or anything really, is just yell very frantically, "I am having a crisis of the bowels." No one's going to question you. All right?
13: And then you walk swiftly with your clenched behind.
2: You clench your butt cheeks.
13: Small little steps.
2: I am having a crisis of the bowels. Good day.
13: No questions asked.
2: No questions asked. Thank goodness. Thank goodness. What else did we learn on the show? We learned that those old ladies in Florida party way harder.
13: A hobby. Someone needs to create an organization.
2: They have a hobby.
13: And help them find a hobby that doesn't lead to nakedness and overconsumption.
2: No. They have a hobby. It's drinking Jello shots in the middle of the day.
13: I know.
2: And getting as tan as a leather bag. Love it. And the last thing we learned on the show is maybe Fido didn't go to heaven, okay? Maybe he didn't make it because he was a... Actually, no. All dogs do go to heaven. Cats, that's some...
13: Won't argue with that.
2: Some definitely don't, okay? All right? Ow! Anyway, all right, good enough. That's what we learned on the show for today. Thank you all so much for hanging out. We appreciate it. Plenty more to come here. Finish up your Tuesday, and then we'll see you back here tomorrow for more of Brock and Kiki. Okay, bye.
13: See you.

0: 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They do here. 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
1: 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Welcome aboard.